0: Offensive line, we are controlling that right now.
1: Second and 8 for the Bay City Blackcats at the 38-yard line of Columbus. 10 minutes left here in the first quarter, and Bay City is moving. Doubles formation, and you talked about this offensive line. This is still a young offensive line, but they got some size this year.
0: Yep.
1: Wiggins going to take the snap very quickly, looking. He's going to move up in the pocket and get sacked by number 61 from Columbus. You got a name on that one?
0: Christopher Quinn. That's one of their studs.
1: That's one of their guys, and yep. Wiggins just had nowhere to go. That's going to be a 6-yard loss for Bay City. Going to push them all the way back to the Columbus 44-yard line. It's going to be 3rd and 14 now for the Bay City Blackcats. A big 3rd down here. Let's see if they can get the conversion. Doubles formation, 2 to the left, 2 to the right. Running back's going to be on the left side. Wiggins going to 3-step drop, looking to throw deep. He's going to dump it off to number 4 in the flats, and he's going to break a tackle, breaking 2 tackles, breaking 3 tackles. He's pushing, and he is finally going to be taken down at the 31-yard line. It's going to be close to a first down.
0: Yeah, they're going to spot him about the 32, it looks like.
1: What a run there, a catch and run by number 4, Aiden Williams, using his hands. And that's going to bring up a 4th and 2 for Bay City Blackcats.
0: Go for it.
1: And they're going for it. What do you think, a run here?
0: That's what I think, but Mr. Wiggins may let you think he's going to pass it, and he may run it. I let Wiggins run it myself.
1: I think he just takes it himself, too.
0: I do, too.
1: Trips right formation, 3 to the right, 1 to the left. Wiggins taking his time. Going to take the snap, and he's going to run it himself on the left side, and he is going to get out of bounds.
0: Ooh, that's
1: it's
0: going to
1: be very close. Give me that official mark there, Tommy.
0: He is in between the 30 and 31 is where they're going to spot it.
1: They are going to spot him short. The line judge is immediately waving it off.
0: He is about a half a yard short.
1: And that's going to be a huge pivotal turnover on this first drive for the Bay City Blackcats. It looks like he had the edge there, Tommy.
0: I thought when he came across there, I thought he had it. But they came back and spotted it back on us a little bit. But, so
1: you know, he did run out of bounds.
0: Yep.
1: He probably should have lowered his shoulder there a little bit to try to fight for those extra yards. But unfortunately, that is going to be a turnover. And Columbus is now going to take the field at their own 31-yard line.
0: We'll see what they're going to be up to now.
1: 8 minutes left here in the first quarter. It's going to be a trips right bunch formation, and they're going to move a man in motion.
0: Here we go.
1: They're going to hand it off right up the middle.
0: Right,
1: he has plenty
0: middle.
1: Of running room. Breaking left, breaking right, and the turf is going to trip him up after a 12-yard run, a first down for Columbus. That dude has some moves.
0: Yeah.
1: That is number 8, I believe, for Columbus. Or number 6. That is number 6, Doc Cantu. What a name. This kid has some good moves, was breaking through the first level onto the second. Columbus coming out very quickly, trips right formation, tied into the left. They're going to move a man in motion to the left again. Looks like it's going to be a run.
0: Oh, flag.
1: And there's a flag immediately. Tommy, what is
0: it? 5-yard penalty on Columbus, illegal motion.
1: 5-yard penalty, 7:32 left here in the first, 0-0. Columbus with the first penalty of the game. It's going to move them back 5, bringing up a 2nd and 15. First and 15. And they are wasting no time getting to the line of scrimmage here. Same formation, trips right formation, tied into the left. Number 17 is going to go in motion across the left side, and they're going to hand off. It's going to be sweep right.
0: Oh, nice hit.
1: And he is going to be stopped immediately in the backfield, but there is another flag on the field.
0: After the play, they threw the flag right on top of the pile, so I don't know if they're going to get a face mask or something there.
1: We'll see quickly if it's a personal foul. If it is, that's going to be 15.
0: Personal foul, face mask, yep.
1: Yep, and that is a big mistake by the Bay City Blackcats there. 15 yards for Columbus there on that face mask. That'll bring them all the way to the Bay City 47-yard line, and that'll be a new set of downs.
0: Well, that's sad, too. We made a nice play on that one. We had it thrown for a loss and had to hit a face mask.
1: Plenty of penetration there by the defensive line.
0: They did a great job.
1: Great call by Coach Potts. Just couldn't finish up there at the end. Cardinals getting up to the line. Going to be a doubles tight formation. They're going to move the running back to the left side, bring a tight end in.
0: Another flag.
1: And illegal there's again. Another flag. I think it's going to be a false start.
0: Illegal. That's it.
1: So very quickly, three flags back to back. Yeah.
0: Yeah, got to get it all right.
1: Bay City getting a little bit back there on that one. Going to move Columbus to their 48-yard line. Going to bring up first and 15 for the Cardinals. Big question this year is Bay City's front line. They seem to be holding their own. They're going to fake the handoff. Quarterback's going to take it himself. Number 10, right up the middle, breaking three, four, five tackles, getting 10 yards on the play, bringing up a second and five for the Columbus Cardinals.
0: We had him. We touched him right after the line of scrimmage there and missed the tackle. So
1: seems like those linebacker core seems a little young this year. And that could be a problem for Bay City moving forward. Let's see if these young guys could step up and fill those gaps. Columbus getting in a blue right formation. Two receivers to the right, one to the left. Tight end, bringing another receiver in. Going to be a T formation. Faking the handoff, throwing to the outside. Nope, incomplete. Tommy, I think they should have just gave it to him. That was a little RPO stuff going on.
0: I didn't see that coming. I thought that's going to be the run they made the set. I thought he was going to come right off on the right side. But
1: very interesting call from the Columbus Cardinals after having tremendous success running up the middle. I hope that's not something we're going to say a lot. That's kind of our weakness last year, Tommy.
0: I know.
1: That middle.
0: Oh.
1: 6:05 left here in the first quarter. Going to bring up a third and five for the Columbus Cardinals. Blue left formation. Two receivers to the left. Going to bring number 17 in now. Tight formation. And there's another flag.
0: I think it's going to be on them again.
1: Tommy, is this a false start or illegal motion?
0: They're showing illegal motion.
1: That's when that outside receiver, that inside receiver comes into that tight end position for extra blocking.
0: Well, I don't know if he's not sitting long enough or what he's doing, but that's three times now they've called it.
1: I do know this possession. They do have to get set before they can do anything. Another person can move.
0: Yep.
1: So that's two penalties against the Columbus Cardinals on the same thing. Going to bring up a third and nine now. Trips right formation for the Cardinals. 6:05 left here in the first, and there was some movement again, and there was a timeout, actually. Wow, that saved them, Tommy.
0: I was going to say.
1: We're going to take a quick break here. 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
1: Welcome back, Black Cat fans. Just to fill you in real quick, Columbus Cardinals had a doubles formation and threw to a wide open receiver at the 30-yard line, and it bounced off of his hands for an incompletion, bringing up the punt team. It's fourth down and nine for the Columbus Cardinals at the Bay City 48-yard line. Tommy, what a huge mistake there.
0: Well, it's the first game, I guess. But, I mean, he was wide open, had the ball in his hand, and he dropped it. I think he tried to run before he really had the ball is what happened.
1: So. I think so. Yeah. And the route really fooled the defender there.
0: They're kicking away from him.
1: Great kick all the way to the 5-yard line. And is that Wiggins back there? The ball is going to be bobbled by the receiver man for Bay City. I believe that is Kamarion Wiggins.
0: Andrews was back there too.
1: And he is going to luckily dive on the ball there, but it will be downed at the 7-yard line. Not great field position for the Bay City Black Cats.
0: Well, you got to either let it sit there and die or pick it up and try to do something. And so,
1: you know, they always say keep your eye on the ball, but I think his eyes were somewhere else. He might have heard the footsteps there. But Bay City did recover it, so that's good. 5:50 left here in the first quarter, and Bay City first and 10 at their own 7-yard line. Doubles formation. Wiggins is going to fake the handoff. He's going to throw up the right side for a completion. We'll get the number to you real quick, but that is going to be a McDonald's Services first down.
0: Isaac Stinson.
1: He is a senior this year, and he is a huge part of their returning core receivers with the reception there. It's going to bring up first and 10 at the Bay City 27-yard line with 5:22 left here in the first. Doubles formation again. Two to the left, two to the right. Wiggins going to fake the handoff.
0: Flag.
1: And a flag immediately.
0: Going to go again to Bay City, I think. They're going to get us, I think. Illegal.
1: And that will go against Bay City. What do you think, Tommy?
0: What? Let me see what he's saying. He hadn't told me anything. I thought it was procedure.
1: It's a 5-yard penalty.
0: Yeah,
1: so
0: it probably was.
1: Bay City's going to be brought back to their 23-yard line. Going to be first and 15. And now we're starting to see the penalties come out for both teams.
0: First game of the season. That's pretty normal. They just they got to get all the timing down. You know how that works. So
1: it definitely slows your momentum down, doesn't it, Tommy?
0: It does.
1: Bay City doubles formation. Switching into a trips left formation. Three to the left, one to the right. And there's going to be another penalty. No.
0: Oh,
1: it is going to be another penalty.
0: 5 yards.
1: A delay of game. Haven't seen that one in a while, Tommy.
0: That's 10 yards we gave up. Yeah, I don't.
1: That's going to move Bay City back all the way to their own 17-yard line. Going to be first and 20. And it's like one thing is leading to another. Bad goes to worse. Trips left formation. Through to the left, one to the right. Wiggins going to take the snap.
0: And he got it.
1: He's going to go up the middle himself. And there's going to be a pile, and it's going to get pushed.
0: Boy, I'm going to tell you what.
1: For 8
0: the whole
1: yards.
0: Team was trying to tackle him.
1: 8-yard push there. Going to get some of that yardage back. Yeah. Second and 12 for the Bay City Black Cats. But it looked like it was going to be done at the line of scrimmage, wasn't it?
0: I love it. He kept those legs going, I tell you.
1: He did. Those big boys got behind him and said.
0: He got another 5 yards he shouldn't have.
1: 3:50 left here in the first. Bay City at the 25-yard line. Doubles formation. Wiggins, 3-step drop, looking over the middle. He's going to throw it, and it's going to be in and out of the hands of number 5, but number 7 for Columbus watched the ball go across his face and almost intercepted it.
0: Franklin, number 5.
1: Franklin. That was number...
0: Sophomore.
1: Keon Franklin, sophomore wide receiver, and I know he's saying he wish he can get that one back.
0: And maybe he will.
1: Third and 12 for the Bay City Black Cats.
0: We need this right here.
1: Big, big third down here. Trips left formation. Wiggins taking the ball. 3-step drop, looking right. He's going to throw it deep down the right side. He has Cashmere Francis, and it's going to be incomplete. The safety came all the way across the field to break that pass up. That was
0: Francis.
1: That was Cashmere Francis, number
0: 0,
1: 1-on-1, and it looks like Wiggins just took a little too long to throw that ball.
0: Yeah, he was late throwing it, and also he gave him time for the safety to get over and helped him a little bit, too. So
1: definitely, and you know, he was throwing into the wind, too, so the ball floated a little bit. That is going to bring up a fourth down punt here for the Bay City Black Cats. A huge turnover for Columbus here. 3:33 left here in the third. Snap's going to be high. Has time.
0: Oh.
1: Not a very good kick. And it's going to bounce backwards.
0: Mm.
1: and it's going to be downed at the Bay City 48-yard line. Mm. That is not typical of Mr. 17. He was a huge, huge component last year, Mr. Mark Williams. He's a senior. This kid is known for 50-plus average on his punts, and unfortunately kicking into the wind there.
0: Might have hit the side of his foot a little bit, too.
1: I think so.
0: It leaned back over on this side a little bit. So
1: The snap was high, and he hit. He did have to adjust, but it was probably only a 25-yard kick there. And Columbus with great field position at the Bay City 48-yard line, first and 10. This could be the first score of the game here. Columbus coming out in a blue left formation, and they're going to bring everybody tight into the box here, and they're going to hand it off to number six up
0: there
1: the middle.
0: And
1: he has running room, one man to beat up the middle, going to break tackles. Three, four, five Black Cats trying to take him down, and that's going to be a first down, a 13-yard run for the Columbus Cardinals.
0: Well, Andrews was the first guy to get there, but he had to have some help. There's two other Black Cats. It took three of them to get him down. So,
1: you know, I think we're starting to see a pattern here, that secondary and those linebackers. Once they get to the second level, the tackling skills drop off greatly. Columbus coming out in a trips right bunch formation, trying to get everybody in the box here, taking the snap, and they're going to hand off to number six up the middle again, and he's going to break two, three tackles, dance around, and finally being brought down for a 9-yard gain, bringing up second and one. Clock is steadily moving now. 2 minutes and 30 seconds left here in the first quarter. And they're going to give them the first down, actually. That's going to be a fresh set of downs. First and 10 at the Bay City 25.
0: Cantu is finding some holes through the line, that's for sure.
1: Right up the middle. And Columbus is not changing anything. They're bringing everybody in tight, double tight formation. And he's going to take it himself, number 10, right up the middle, a little RPO action, and get another 8 yards. That's going to bring up second and two, and Columbus is now knocking on the door within the 20-yard line.
0: Well, Columbus keeps running right up the middle. We're going to keep doing it until you stop us.
1: That's exactly right. Columbus at the 17-yard line, second and two here with 1:44 left here in the first quarter. Columbus trips left bunch, tight formation. I think it's going to be another run up the middle, moving number 17 in, and they're going to get another, I'm pretty sure it's movement.
0: There you go.
1: Yep, 5 yards. Bay City catches a break here. Columbus cannot get it right with their motion.
0: That's a fourth call this night.
1: Well, you would think they would stop moving them in motion and just leave them inside.
0: Golly.
1: Ladies and gentlemen, there's no doubt what Columbus is going to do here on these next couple of plays, but run it right down the middle, either doing some type of trap where they're moving the two tackling guard over or just the guard and running it right up the middle. Same formation. Trips left tight, bringing number 17 in again, and they're going to hand off to number six up the middle, and he is going to be stood up. He's still fighting, but they had him at the line of scrimmage. Powell is going to be pushed for an extra 4 yards.
0: Where's the whistle?
1: No whistle at all. Going to bring up a third and six now, a 4-yard gain for Columbus. It's going to be one of those games, huh, Tommy?
0: Yeah. You know, like I said, though, they're just going to come back and running. That's all they're doing, just running right over on that left side.
1: 42 seconds left here in the first quarter. Columbus might get one more playoff. Man in motion, doubles formation, doubles tight. 17 in, and they're going to three-step drop. He's actually going to try to throw it, and it's going to be complete at the 10-yard line by number two, Jack Schobel. I believe that's number two. Yeah, their star receiver. Tommy, that was a double fake, and the quarterback almost got sacked.
0: I know.
1: He barely got that off.
0: Well, and the thing – well, and they got a first down out of it, so it's going to be first and goal, but – yeah, I mean, he was covered. I mean, we were within about 2 yards of him. But he, I tell you, just
1: that's
0: good
1: the kind
0: thing
1: of play
0: to tackle him.
1: That's the kind of play you run on the goal line.
0: Yeah.
1: First and 10 at the 10-yard line for the Columbus Cardinals, and that is going to be the end of the first quarter here. We're going to take a quick break while they switch sides. 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
1: Welcome back, Black Cat fans. We're going to bring you right back to the action real quick. Columbus at the 10-yard line is going to take the handoff to number six up the left side, and he is going to go all the way down to the 1-yard line before finally being pushed out by the Bay City Black Cats.
0: Well, I wish it was the one. It looks like it's going to be about the 6-inch line or 5-inch line. So...
1: going to bring up a second in inches for the Columbus Cardinals, and Bay City just on their heels right now. And this is a goal line formation, everybody big man package, and they're going to hand off to number three right up the middle, and he is going to score, and that is going to bring our score Columbus 6, Bay City 0. Was there any stopping that, Tommy?
0: Well,
1: they brought the every big kid they had on that one.
0: Oh, yeah. I mean, you know, but, you know, when you're hitting that run, you know, they just dominated us over on this left side. I mean, we didn't even touch him till he got to about the 5-yard line. So
1: we talked about that before the game. Who's going to win the line of scrimmage?
0: They did on that play.
1: And they are being very dominant on the line of scrimmage so far. Extra point for Columbus here. Let's see how their kicker looks. Waiting on the snap here. Snap is good. Kick is low and sideways, good. But it's going to be good, bringing our score Columbus 7, Bay City 0. It's the second quarter with 11:40 left. We're going to take a quick break here. Listen to Happy 92.5.
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1: Welcome back, Black Cat fans. Tommy, give us that last play.
0: Columbus's last play, they made seven plays, 48 yards, took 3 minutes and 44 seconds to score that touchdown. So seven plays, 48 yards, that's nearly 7 yards a play. So
1: Columbus is going to line up to kick very quickly here, and it's going to be a pooch kick to the left side, and Bay City is not going to know what to do, and they finally jump on it. That could have been very disastrous. Bay City is going to take over at the 39-yard line, first and 10, but wow, Tommy, that could have been disastrous if he didn't jump on it. I don't know what they were thinking.
0: Well, yeah, they were thinking deep, but what they're thinking is we got to keep it away from these boys back here. They've done some scouting on our guys, too.
1: So. Oh, 100%. And so, Jones.
0: You got Wiggins back there, so.
1: Jones is not happy right now with his special teams, which is what he's known for. 11:40 left here in the second quarter. Bay City first and 10, doubles formation, and they're going to hand the ball off nice to run. Aiden Williams up the middle for 6 yards. Going to bring up second and 4 for the Bay City Black Cats.
0: Mr. Williams got a nice run on that play, though.
1: We talked about establishing that run, and that's a great way to get started. Now it's time for Bay City to control the clock a little bit. You said Columbus had 3 minutes and 44 seconds of control that last quarter. Yep. For that last drive, sorry. Doubles formation again. Is. Wiggins going to three-step drop and throw to Cashmere Francis on the right side, and it's going to be a McDonald Services first down completion for 8 yards.
0: I love those little 5 and 8 yard curls. I just love them. You know, that'll loosen up that defense too. You start doing those little curl shots like that, you'll watch them.
1: And it'll stop the blitzing as well. Yeah,
0: sure will.
1: Blue left formation, 2 to the left, 1 to the right. First and 10 at the Columbus 49-yard line, and Wiggins is going to take the ball himself up the left sideline, a little QB sweep, and he's going to get 5 yards. Tommy, did you see the pancake block by the end and the running back on the linebacker? What an amazing block.
0: That was a nice play.
1: Opened up the field on the left side for Wiggins to run. What a great block there, bringing up a 2nd and 6, I believe. 10:18 left here in the second quarter. Columbus is up 7-0, but Bay City is moving. Going to be a handoff up the right side to Wiggins. Williams, he has running room to the 40, to the 35. He's bouncing around, breaking tackles. He's still, there's no whistle, and it's finally going to get taken down at the 31-yard line.
0: But a flag was thrown while he was running, so let's see what happened.
1: There was the deep flag. That came from the end zone judge.
0: Yep.
1: We'll see what it is here in just a minute.
0: It's got to be against them, I would think.
1: Aiden Williams with a hard run there. If it stands, it'll be another McDonald Services first down for Bay City. But a little bit of and that's going to go against Bay City. But a little bit of misdirection by Bay City there.
0: Yeah.
1: Everybody thought they were going left, and he went right.
0: I love it. I mean, I love that play. I'm sorry that we was holding, but I love the play.
1: And it's going to be holding against the Black Cats and bring them all the way back to the 46-yard line. Going to be 2nd and about. No, they're going to move it up a little bit. We always got to wait for that final stop.
0: About 4.5.
1: 2nd and 4 at the 44-yard line. 9:59 here left in the second quarter. Bay City at the line of scrimmage already. Going to be a blue right formation, and they're going to counter, hand it to number 4. He has blockers in front of him, but he is going to get stood up for only a 1 yard gain. Tommy, he was pushing his own guys
0: to try to
1: get him the block in front of him.
0: That's right. That was great. Over on the left side, he had 2 blockers. He's pushing those guys while he's trying to run.
1: And that's the key to counter, though, is you got to take a big counter step to get those linemen a chance and time to get in front of you. And it kind of looks like he rushed it, and the linemen just didn't have a chance to get out in front of him. Going to bring up a 3rd and 3, a huge conversion here for Bay City if they can get it. 9:13 left here in the second quarter. Clock is steadily running. And Wiggins is going to take it himself. He has running room. Going to break 1 tackle, and it's going to be another McDonald Services first down, about an 8-yard gain. Tommy, this kid can do anything.
0: Yep. I knew Wiggins was going to get it on the 3-yard line, but on the 3-yard for first down. But I tell you what, that guy's fast. I mean, he has got some quick feet, and this cat, if you just give him a little light, he's going to get you 5-6 yards real quick.
1: You don't want to see him in open space.
0: No.
1: Blue right formation, 1st and 10 at the 35-yard line, and they're going to hand it off to number 4.
0: That's good.
1: He's going to try to bounce it to the outside, which I wish he would have stayed at the middle. That's the play that was designed. He's only going to get a 2-yard gain on that one. 2nd and 8 now for the Bay City Black Cats, and the clock is still running. 8:20, steadily running down. This is going to be a very quick quarter. If they keep this up, you would think they would do a little hurry up being down, huh, Tommy?
0: Yeah.
1: Bay City now getting to the line of scrimmage. Looks like it's going to be a blue right formation. They're bringing in a tight end here on most of these plays, and he's going to get under center.
0: Wait a minute. Timeout.
1: They do not like what they see. Timeout, Bay City. We're going to take one as well. 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
1: Welcome back, Black Cat fans. Very quick timeout there for Bay City. I don't think Coach Jones liked the way it looked. Maybe they weren't lined up correctly there, Tommy, but it did not look good for Bay City. And now they're coming out in the same formation. Now it's a second tight set formation with the tight end. Kamarion Wiggins under center. He's going to fake the handoff, three-step drop.
0: Go, wide open. Wide open field.
1: He's going to have room up the left side and get the first down. It's going to be a McDonald Services first down, but that window closed so quickly, Tommy.
0: I tell you what, I looked over on that right side, and there wasn't nobody over there. And by the time he made 5 yards, they all showed up over there. Tell you what, you got to hand it to Columbus. They closed that door real quick over there.
1: And, you know, we talk about Wiggins making plays. Uh-huh. He is dangerous within the 20 to 30-yard line with his legs. You cannot not take account of him, and he's proven us right tonight. Bay City looking for the play here. Coach Smith might have something up his sleeve, a little trick. Looks like they're going to be in the same formation, that blue right formation with that tight end tight there. Wiggins going to get the snap, three-step drop. He's going to look to throw. He has running room to the left, and he's going to take the ball himself and get out of bounds for a 7-yard gain.
0: I love it.
1: Going to be a second and two now, second and three at the 18-yard line of Bay City. 7:44 here in the second quarter.
0: I loved it. I mean, you looked over there. I don't know why they don't put a scout on him, because I'm telling you what, he looked over there, and it was wide open. They're all coming after the receivers. He's taking them out real good, and they're reacting, and they're leaving that whole left side over there open.
1: And you know, I see they actually are, but they're too deep. They're about 10 yards deep. That's too many yards. Bay City blue left formation. Two receivers to the left, one to the right. Wiggins going to take the ball himself. QB sweep to the left, and he is going to get hit, breaking one tackle, two tackles, and get taken down after a 5-yard gain. And that's going to be another McDonald Services first down. Wiggins getting them within the 10-yard line.
0: Yep.
1: I think it's going to be right on the 10-yard line, first and goal for the Bay City Black Cats. Tommy, we talk about it time and time again. I bet he's tired now.
0: Yeah, he's got to get winded a little bit over there.
1: After the three runs, but this is his bread and butter here. He's known for having shifty feet within the 10 yards. And Bay City going to be in a blue-right formation, and they're going to hand off, counter, and he's going to get 2 yards, 3 yards.
0: He's close to 5 yards.
1: Let's see where the official spot is. Yep, it's going to be a 5-yard gain, second and five. And if it was me, I would give it to him again.
0: I was watching the lineup on Columbus on that play. They had 4 and 4. They had like 4 across the front and 4 in the very back. So they were running 8 to stop that run, and look what happened. We still got 5 yards.
1: 6:43 here left in the second quarter. Bay City knocking on the door, and looks like it's going to be a timeout for Columbus. Mm-hmm. We're going to take one as well. 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
1: Welcome back, Black Cat fans. Bay City at their own five-yard line, and Wiggins is going to hand off up the middle, and he's going to get a little push before finally being brought down at the three-yard line or two-yard line. Which one is it, Tommy?
0: Let's see.
1: I think it's the two-yard line.
0: Let's see. Yep. Two-yard line.
1: Two-yard line, and Bay City knocking on the door. Going to bring up a third and two. Bay City desperately trying to get on the board here. Columbus 7, Bay City 0 so far, and Bay City's going to try to spread it out a little bit. Blue left formation, two receivers to the left, one to the right. Wiggins going to take the handoff direct to himself, and he is going to run into the left side for a touchdown. That is a Black Cat touchdown, a McDonald Services touchdown, a Bricker Pest Control touchdown. That's what it is. Bricker Pest Control, thank you for sponsoring that touchdown. Well, hopefully we can have 10 more this game for you.
0: I love that play because they were stacking all the big boys in the middle. Wiggins took it to the slot over, about the second slot over the left of the center.
1: Yep.
0: And that was it.
1: And we talk about all the time, if you got to contain him.
0: Yep.
1: And our line did a great job creating a hole there. Kicking team on the field now. Good snap.
10: Oh,
1: kick is low. Might have been he might have kicked the ground, I think. But it's going to be no good.
0: Oh.
1: And what a disappointing special teams there for Bay City. Score is going to be Columbus 7, Bay City 6 with 5:59 left here in the second quarter. Mm. We're going to take a quick break, and we'll be right back. 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
0: Yep.
1: Back into some football there, Tommy. Another kick out of the end zone with a great wind here. Yep. He had a good kick there after the unsuccessful field goal.
0: Bay City scoring drive, 12 plays, 70 yards. They ate up 5 minutes and 41 seconds on the clock. That's the way you like it.
1: That's the keys to win the game there. Ball control, right, Tommy?
0: Yep.
1: Great job by the Bay City Black Cats. Score 7-6, and Columbus is going to take over at their own 25. Going to be a doubles formation. 17 is going to go in motion to that tight end spot, and they're going to hand off up the middle. Tommy immediately hit in the backfield, a blitz up the middle. Number 6 with
0: 25 for Bay City.
1: Number 6 with a 4-yard loss. They're going to bring up a second and 14 for Columbus.
0: That was Fox for Bay City. Came in there and got him.
1: Middle linebacker, right, Tommy?
0: Yes, yes.
1: Replacing some big shoes there at middle linebacker. And Columbus, that's the first loss for Columbus today. Ooh. Looks like they're going to try to throw here. Trips right formation, tight end to the left, and they're going to fake the handoff, throw outside. Little screen play. He's going to come back all the way to the left side. And he has blockers in front of him to the 30, to the 35, to the 40, and that is Mr. Schobel, who turned a loss into a 20-yard gain, ran across the entire field, Tommy.
0: Yeah, I mean, we got sloppy over on that side. We had one blocker knock the other tackler off, and so there he goes. Yep, that's the way you do it.
1: Mr. Schobel, their playmaker, just had a huge play. It's going to be first and 10 for Columbus at the base, at their own 43-yard line with 5:10 left here in the second quarter. Going to be a blue right formation, two receivers to the right, one to the left. Tight end in, and they're going to hand it off up the middle for a three-yard gain there.
0: That's Cantu.
1: It's going to bring up second and 7 for Columbus here. And going back to the running game, got rattled a little bit there. I think they're trying to get back to the running game.
0: Yeah, I mean, the thing is we're controlling the passing pretty good. It was just some bad tackling. That's all that was on that last play.
1: I'll tell you what, our secondary is lights out this year. Yep. Very good. A lot of returners on the secondary. Blue right formation, and they're going to hand off up the middle. He has room, and he's going to be a foot race to the 30, to the 20. No, it's going to go back a little bit. But he had about a 30-yard run there, number 6.
0: Cantu.
1: It was like he was there for a second and then transported about 20 yards downfield. That's going to be another first down for Columbus all the way to the 32-yard line of Bay City. Tommy,
0: wow.
1: That middle of the field.
0: Big plays.
1: You know, we have great things to say about these linebackers, but we got to fill those gaps.
0: Yep.
1: And that just seems to be the biggest problem so far for Bay City is these guys are not coming downhill. 4 minutes left in the second quarter, and Columbus is now moving the ball very steadily down the field. First and 10 at the 32-yard line. Going to be a double tight formation, and they're handing off right up the middle again.
0: There he goes again.
1: He's going to break out to the left side for 8 yards before finally being brought down by number 1, Jasiri Griggs, who's a senior.
0: Yep.
1: He was the safety on that play, came all the way down and made that play. But that's going to bring up a 2nd and 3 for Columbus and a 7-yard gain.
0: Yeah, we got him by the jersey, and he's kept
1: you
0: going.
1: You did see that, right?
0: Stretch that jersey out about 5 yards.
1: Doubles tight formation, 2 to the left, 1 to the right. Going to hand off up the middle again. He's going to try to bounce it, and there's a lot of arm tackling, but he's finally going to get brought down for a 3-yard loss on this play. Going to bring up a 3rd and 6.
0: Ellis, Keon Ellis is in on that nice tackle.
1: Bay City with the all-out blitz there, and I don't blame him. Everybody was in the box there. 3 minutes and counting left here in the second quarter, and Bay City desperately trying to hold off this Cardinals run here. 3rd down and 6 for the Cardinals. Big, big chance for a turnover here if Bay City can get this stop. Do you go for it on 4th down anyways?
0: Yep.
1: Oh, yeah.
0: Yep.
1: Two receivers to the right, one to the left. Man in motion to the left. Looks like they got number 6 back in the game.
0: There we go.
1: Roll out for number 10, and he's going to throw
0: good
1: it
0: play.
1: To number 2, and it's going to be knocked out of his hands by that lights-out defense, number 7. Chance Fullwood. Yep. This is another senior for Bay City with a huge, huge stop here on 3rd down. And Columbus is going to go for it.
0: Oh, yeah.
1: 4th down there at the Bay City 28-yard line. And, I mean, why wouldn't you just run up the middle there?
0: Well, look for it.
1: I'm not impressed with this quarterback, number 10, so far. His throwing is not too great. He can run the ball 100%, but, man, they're really not getting good passes here. Trips right formation, number 10, 3-step drop. He's going to throw to a little stick pass. We call that stick.
0: Yep.
1: For a 7-yard gain, it's going to be a 1st down for Columbus. But catching Bay City in a zone defense there, good call. I mean, you know, if they're going to play off, expect them to run, take those little passes like Bay City does.
0: Yep. I mean, you know, and the thing is, he got on the inside of that defensive back, and there's nothing you could do once they run that route and get in front of him. That's it.
1: 1st and 10 at the Bay City 19-yard line. 2 minutes on the clock, and that is going to signal our 2 minute warning, our 2 minute timeout here. We're going to take one as well. We'll be right back. 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

0: run up the right side with number six again, and he is going to get 6 yards on the play there, bringing up a second and about four for the Columbus Cardinals. 1:42 clock steadily running here in the second quarter, and Columbus is trying to get this one in without giving Bay City any time to answer here. And they're in a double tight formation again, blue right formation actually. And they're going to take it himself. Number 10 is going to take the ball himself up the middle of the quarterback. And that is going to be good for 6 yards.
1: That could be a first down, I think.
0: First down, Tommy.
1: Yep. That's going to be first and go from there.
0: 1:14 left here in the second quarter. And they are bringing in some big boys here.
1: Oh, yeah.
0: First and 10, first and goal. And Bay City is going to do the same thing, bringing some big boys on the front line here. They're going to swap out their defensive ends. And, yep, this is going to be everybody in the box.
1: They got the heavyweights over on the right side pretty good.
0: Snap is going to be taken, given to number six up the middle. Nothing. And stopped at the line of scrimmage. 44 seconds. Clock is steadily running. Going to bring up a second and nine.
1: Cortland Woods for Bay City made a nice tackle. That's two in a row. He's made a real nice tackle the last two plays.
0: And that's going to be a timeout for Columbus, trying to get their thoughts together. We're going to take one as well real quick. We'll be right back. 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
0: Welcome back, Black Cat fans. Tommy, are we expecting maybe a throw here?
1: Yeah, well, I'm thinking that. I mean, I'd try it one time, but maybe not, but I would.
0: Columbus is going to take the handoff himself up the middle. QB keeper.
1: He's down to about the 3-yard line.
0: All the way to the 3-yard line with 28 seconds clock steadily running. Hurry up, offense. Second and three for Columbus, and they're going to clock it. They're going to spike the ball and clock it here to stop the clock. Was that three timeouts that they used?
1: I was going to say, they used all the timeouts.
0: I'm trying to look on the board here. It says zero, so I guess they had used their three timeouts. Kind of that's why you keep them for this situation, huh, Tommy?
1: Yeah, I would think. Let's see. Yeah?
0: Yep, zero. So, yeah, that's going to bring up a fourth down. One play here with 21 seconds left for Columbus, and it's they're at the 2-yard line. I can't imagine that they don't just stick all their big boys in there and just try to run up the middle.
1: Moved it back a little bit, but I thought,
0: let's see what Columbus comes out in.
1: Stack them up, guys.
0: And this is a goal line formation. Everybody on the line of scrimmage, running back, fullback, quarterback's going to take it himself. He's going to dance and break two or three tackles before finally running into the end zone for a Columbus touchdown. We had him in the backfield.
1: I know.
0: Two people had hands on him in the backfield. Tommy, oh, that's hurts right there. That's going to bring our score. Columbus 13, Bay City 6 with 17 seconds left here. We had the right call there, Tommy. We just couldn't execute. And I fear that might be due to our lack of expertise on the defensive side right now. Columbus going to come out for their extra point kick. Waiting on the snap here. Snap is good. Kick is up. Kick good. Is good. That's going to bring our score. Columbus 14, Bay City 6 with 17 seconds. We'll be right back. 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
1: Wow, we didn't need.
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3: Welcome back, Black Cat fans. Columbus getting ready to kick off to Bay City Black Cats. Columbus 14, Bay City 6. And let's see if it's another pooch kick. Nope, he kicks it deep. And Bay City is going to catch it at the 1 and return it. He's going to have some running room up the middle and get all the way to the 26-yard line before he's finally taken down. And that's going to give Bay City maybe one or two plays here with 12 seconds left here in the second quarter. I promise you, Wiggins is going to try to air it out here. Yeah. I doubt they just go into the half and just run the ball here. But we'll see. We shall see quick.
4: Columbus on that last drive, 14 plays, 75 yards, took 5 minutes and 42 seconds. That breaks you back.
3: We talked about that before the game. Clock control, time of possession, and it's exactly how we thought it was going to be. This game is turning out to who can control the clock better. Bay City doubles formation, 2 to the left, 2 to the right. Wiggins is going to take the snap here. 3-step drop, looking. Pump fake. He's only going to throw it to the flats, and it's way overthrown. I'm not mad about that.
4: No,
3: because it stops the clock.
4: Yeah, I know. And number 3 was coming across there pretty quick.
3: I don't think he would have got much. So
4: no, 7 seconds. So we're not.
3: We might get another play off here. Maybe 2 plays here with 7 seconds left. Just kind of depends on how fast Wiggins can get this next ball off. But definitely looking for Cashmere Francis, number 0 on the bottom side. And I wouldn't be surprised if they go into a trips formation. Looks like it's doubles again, 2 to the left, 2 to the right. And they're just going to hand it off up the right side. Aiden's going to have running room, though. He's going to get to the 40, to the 45 before he's finally taken down. And that is going to be the end of the quarter. That's going to bring us to our half. Bay City 6, Columbus 14. Before we go to the half, though, Tommy, give me some keys. What's going on, and what are we not doing good, and what are we doing right?
4: Well, number one is I think we're doing the line okay. We're really showing when we need to. We are controlling the line, so it's not as bad as I was concerned about. But we're making silly little mistakes. I mean, the blocking schemes are not well on some certain plays. This grabbing instead of wrapping, that's getting us a little bit. I can think of 2 or 3 plays where they got some big yards because we just started grabbing, not wrapping. And so, you know, the thing is the score doesn't show it, but this, I mean, we could easily be ahead right now. I mean, we should have scored on that last possession. We had it. We should have. But one thing I got to say, no penalties too much on Bay City. That's
3: very
4: a key
3: big
4: too.
3: Key. Yep.
4: I mean, I don't know what they've got in penalties, but it's not what I've seen Bay City rack them up. Today, they really have stayed away from penalties. Columbus has had more penalties than we have.
3: Yeah. And they're silly penalties like illegal motion, illegal procedures. Mm-hmm. Those are things that you practice. Yeah. Those are their plays. They've always ran plays that. And to come out here, like you said, first game nerves, to come out here and kind of mess up on those plays doesn't seem like them. But the same thing goes for Bay City. Most of our penalties have been on the offensive side as well. But as long as we can keep those down, stop turning over the ball and get some time of possession back. Defense has to get those stops. There's too many times there were third downs.
4: Yep.
3: and you got to make at least one of those stops somewhere along the line.
4: One thing, Columbus is showing that a little more explosive we are. I mean, you know, Wiggins is absolutely phenomenal. But, I mean, after that, we haven't really done much. Williams has done good running when he has. But we're just having to show that explosion, that consistent explosion. Boy, I mean, Columbus, you got to get, when they get marching, it's pretty fast, pretty hard to stop them. But, you know, like I said, I think we could come back and make some adjustments. And, you know, like I said, and I think we're going to come back in here and be in this ball game at the end of the game if we just make some stops on those little silly mistakes. And I think we'll be okay. But the thing is, we got to stop Cantu, number six.
3: They're running back.
4: He's just running right over the right side of the center and the left side of the center, and he's going right up there grabbing 7-8 yards of carry. I don't know what he had at halftime, but he had some nice yardage.
3: We'll get those stats from our statistician, Mr. Kenny Williams, here in a minute.
4: But you know, the thing is if we could just get them to be – if we could stop the balance on their side and get where they just have to pass, I'm good with that.
3: Oh, yeah.
4: Put the ball in number 10's hands. Our defensive backs are good.
3: Yeah.
4: So – great. We got to stop Ken, too.
3: Great points there, Tommy. We're going to take it to break here and play a couple of ads, but please stick around. We have a interview of Coach Robert Jones with our station owner, Mr. David Rao, and please stick around for that. Coach Jones going to talk about some great talking points and kind of how the season is going. Real quick before we go to our breaks, though, I do want to give our sponsors another shout-out. 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Yep. Please stick around for that interview. We'll meet you back right before the half. 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
10: We have a great opportunity to share some thoughts with the man who's in charge of everything that we've been enjoying this evening and will be enjoying yet again this season, athletic director and head coach Robert Jones. Sir, hello and welcome to our halftime interview at this, your first official game of the season.
11: Yes, sir. Thanks for having me.
10: It's exciting, isn't it?
11: Absolutely. Ain't nothing like the first Friday night in August.
10: I know. How many years have you been heading up the program here, Coach?
11: This is going to be going into my seventh year in Bay City ISD.
10: Yeah, but not all seven of those have been as head coach athletic director, right?
11: Yeah, it's been the head football coach. This is going to be my seventh year as athletic director. This will be my third year.
10: Oh, really?
11: Year. Yes, sir.
10: Oh, okay. So time passes quickly,
11: yes,
10: doesn't
11: sir.
10: It?
11: Yes, sir. Flies by. Yes, sir.
10: Where were you before Bay City?
11: I spent my first 7 years in Angleton ISD working as running back coach and special teams coordinator. Then I transitioned from there the next 7 years, and I was in Brazosport ISD at Brazosport High School as offensive coordinator, head track coach. And then I ended up getting my first head coaching job opportunity back in Bay City 6 years ago. And ain't nothing like coming back home and being a fellow Black Cat. I mean, grew up here, all the stuff that it taught me here to come back home and pour into the kids and the community. It's has been a blessing. And you just see us turn this program around in the last 6 years. You wouldn't know where it came from because I remind the kids and the coaches all the time, don't ever forget where we came from. We're trying to take the same to the next level this season.
10: Ah, okay. For this season, the next level. But looking back last year and the year before, you probably don't feel too embarrassed about what you've done already.
11: Absolutely not. You know, we always want to get to December. Everybody, when you start the season out, you're trying to get the Jerry's World. But like you said, the last few seasons, we have been fourth round 2 years ago. Then last year, we went to the third round. So there ain't nothing to hang your hat on. So the kids know the expectations is to get deeper in the playoffs and try to make it to Dallas in December. And that's the goal. December, Jerry's World or bust. That's what our mentality that the kids and the coaches have. And they know my expectation. They know expectations are high. Coming in preseason ranked number 9, that's a lot. That's some big shoes to fill. But I got every belief in the world that the kids and the coaches are going to make it happen this year.
10: Let's absolutely hope for that. Now, here's a question that our listeners probably already understand very much better than me. I'm not originally from this area, as you may have noticed.
11: Yes, sir.
10: Tell me about what division and category and everything the Black Cats are in this year. Because am I right or wrong that they changed last year and they changed again this year?
11: Yeah, previous 2 years they had put us in Region 4 going south. So I know Black Cat Nation didn't like all them long road trips, but they put us back in Region 3 where we previously been the previous 4 years before the last 2 years. They put us in District 11, 4A, Region 3, Division 1. So being back in there with El Campo, Navasota, Neville, Rural, Sealy, and West Columbia, and ourselves, a pretty good district. A lot of close teams that, you know, got a lot of history with each other. So we are very happy to be back down this way in the Houston area.
10: We shared your pain with those long drives.
11: Yes, sir. Yes, sir. Absolutely.
10: So it is nice to be back in this area. It's probably better for the players as well. Would that be a fair comment?
11: Yeah, absolutely. You know, the teams that we're going to be playing this upcoming season, some of the teams that the kids that are on the team right now played in junior high, so they know they're kind of familiar with the kids. They all know each other on social media, and you know, just the familiarity, not being on the road as long on long road trips, and just playing our type of style of football. So it's going to be a fun year for the Black Cats.
10: Yeah, and I think you've managed to score more than half as home games this year as well.
11: Yeah, it kind of worked out in disguise. I mean, we're going to have 6 home games this year and 4 on the road, but next year it sucks for the seniors. They're going to be on the road 6 games and then it being at home 4, but that's just how the schedule worked out with Lamarck building a new stadium. That stadium wasn't going to be ready, so that was supposed to have been our 5-5, but me and the coach worked some out and we just had to take the brunt and just take another home game back-to-back the first 2 games coming out this season. So hopefully our stadium be ready to go by next year and we get over there and play them over there next year. So it'll be 6-4 next year on the road and then at home. So
10: you mentioned an interesting thing about how your players like to be playing against people that they probably already know because they're kind of sort of local. Is that so? They'd rather play against someone they know than a stranger? Are they friends off the field or sometimes do rivalries spill over?
11: Well, you know, when you get local teams like close to you, the rivalry means more. You know, you got more fan support, there's more people in the stands, there's more, you know, trash talking because some of their dads probably work at refineries or plant jobs close in the area together. So it just brings an extra buzz to the game on Friday night, especially when you got like Neville and West Columbia. You know, our kids been playing those kids since they was in Little League. So they know those kids and they know us. And it's just a fun, friendly rivalry. And, you know, you build better relationships with coaches locally too, like when you go to coaching school and type of stuff with coaches that's in your area besides like when we had Calhoun, Lavernia, Floresville. That was my first time meeting some of those guys in the last two years. But those good group of guys, I didn't have no personal relationship with the guys that we go into the district that we have this year that I know those guys a lot better than I knew those guys the previous 2 years. So.
10: What's your approach to the games and the outcomes you try and achieve? Are you sort of like Vince Lombardi, where you say winning isn't the only thing, it's everything? Or was it around the other way? Or is it more about how well you conduct yourself on the field? Or have you found a balance? What's your approach?
11: My approach is, I tell the kids, I don't care about the X's and O's. Our job, I think, is in this profession, is to build relationships with young men to get them to do something that they don't have faith in themselves that they can do. And if you get them to do that, they buy in. They don't care about how much you know until they know how much you care. Once a kid know you care about them, they'll run through a brick wall for you. And that's what we try to preach to the kids on a daily basis at Bay City ISD and Bay City Athletics. Is we there for you regardless. Through thick and thin, the wins and losses going to come because we're going to build this thing the right way. And I gave them a quick little quote yesterday morning. You got to work hard in the dark to shine in the light because we do everything. We practice at 6 o'clock in the morning every morning. We've been doing that throughout the whole year. And then Friday nights, that's when lights come on. That's where you shine it. And the kids, they say, Coach, I kind of like that one. So that's my message to them every Friday night before we hit the field. I mean, we worked out in the dark. Now it's time to shine the light every time lights come on at 7 p.m. any stadium that we in this year.
10: It seems to me that you've got a fairly young group of players this year. How do you feel about that?
11: Well, we kind of 50-50. We got a good core group of seniors. We got 20 seniors this year, guys that had quality reps. And we got some awesome young guys that's on the team also, sophomores and juniors that are on the team that are big-time playmakers. So we got a good core group of kids. We got good leadership from the seniors, and we got some playmakers. I hate saying it, but if we can stay healthy, we got a chance to do something very, very special this year if we can stay healthy.
10: Exactly.
11: Yes, sir.
10: And I imagine you don't particularly want to single out players, particularly at the start of the season, because you've got a whole group of talented young people. But there are a couple of names that we would remember fondly from last year who are with you again this year. How about Kamarion Wiggins, for example?
11: Yeah, he makes everything go. It's nothing like having that guy up under the center because, you know, he's a run pass threat option. Every time he touches the ball, he can take it to the house. He's a playmaker. He's our leader. He's our bell cow, and we're going to go as far as Kamarion takes us.
10: Well, amen to that.
11: Yes, sir.
10: Now, there's another player who's impressed as well. He has the last name same as you, Braden Jones. Any relation?
11: That's my son.
10: So what's it like coaching your own son?
11: Oh, when Braden came down last year, he started his freshman year up in Iowa Colony, then living with his mom. And I got talked her in, persuaded her to let him come down here and be a Black Cat. Because if it was one thing on my bucket list, I want my kids to be a Black Cat just like I was. But him coming down has been a blessing to me, the program. And so for the kids to see, like, before Braden got down, how tough I am, how my expectations, the standard that I try to set him to, they can see it in him because he's a great student. You know what I'm saying? He's a hard worker. He's going to be on time. He's a yes sir, no sir type of kid. And for them to see how I treat him and no different from them, let them know that's my expectation. I want you guys to be successful. I don't care about the football. It's bigger than football to me. I want you to be great, great human beings, great husbands one day, great community members, and just come back and pour back into the community just like me and some of the coaches on my staff is doing to this day.
10: And that was exactly what I was thinking about. And I should say, congratulations. congratulations on managing to persuade his mother that he can come down here. How the other players feel, you treat him, but you treat him exactly the same way.
11: Yes, sir. Yes, sir.
10: Maybe even a bit tougher at times.
11: Oh, absolutely tougher. They all be joking with me. All like, man, coach, you kind of tough on Bray, but me and Bray had a lot of conversations in the car ride home. I try not to, you know, be too hard on him, but we have a lot of tough talks on the way home, and I know what his goals are in life, and I'm going to hold him to a higher standard than anybody on this program, and I want them to see that I care about them just as much as I care about Bray. And I don't pick sides. Bray's my biological son, but all those guys are just like my sons on that football field.
10: Nicely said.
11: Yes, sir.
10: So looking back at last season, was there one sort of standout point that you've taken on board to adjust and address how you prepare the team this season to do better still?
11: Well, if it was one game that sticks out to me, is the first round of the playoffs last year when we played Toluso Midway. We was in a tough fight the first half, and then we made some adjustments, kids locked in, and we came out that second half, and we scored like 3 touchdowns in 3 plays.
10: Isn't that so?
11: Yes, sir.
10: Yes,
11: so,
10: I know.
11: So just the kids knowing just how explosive we could be if we just lock in and do our job, and everybody knows that, you know, it's fun when you're on the winning end of it, and that was just a special moment for the kids and myself and the program, just to see that excitement in the kids' face, knowing that we had our back up against the wall. We came out swinging that second half and flipped the game like that, and, you know what I'm saying, put them to sleep.
10: Well, that sort of really highlights your motto, Black Cat Fight Never Dies, doesn't it? That was a coming from behind and surprising and delighting all of us who were watching and all of you who were participating. Tell me about that motto. Where did it come from?
11: That motto comes from my old head coach, Warren Trahan. He was the athletic director when I first got the job. Warren, that was his motto, Black Cat Fight Never Dies. I remember plenty of times in the Astrodome when we was on our state championship run, and he'll tell us that right before we break to come out the tunnel, and that just something that we brought back. And when me and Trahan came back our first year 6 years ago, they had that new field house over there. We made sure they put it on everywhere, and we branded it everywhere, and it just lets you know that if you're in a fight with a black cat, you're gonna have to fight. We got 9 lives, we're gonna keep on fighting to the very end, that never give up mentality. So Coach Trahan brought that back, and I'm trying to take it to the next level, trying to keep it going from what he started. Those were the good old days of basically black cat football, and I just want to bring that back and keep it consistently going.
10: And that's so true, isn't it?
11: Yes.
10: You've seen teams who give up prematurely, and then they just confirm their loss rather than, like you were just talking about, coming from behind and winning.
11: Yes, sir. Yes, sir.
10: What do you do when you've had an outstanding game? Because I guess you don't take all your players out to the local pub and have a few beers afterwards. What is the high school equivalent of celebrating after a game?
11: Well, we do after a game. We go in the locker room. We turn the music on. We party in there, just, you know what I'm saying, to have a little fun with the guys. But we come back on Saturday, and I got a good core group of guys that play ball with me that's still in the area. They buy the kids donuts, kolaches, all types of stuff. And we come up here and watch the film and, you know, grade the film. They eat good. And then we watch that film, we put in the rest, and we come back up here on Sunday, coaches, and game plan for the next opponent and move on to the next week.
10: You mentioned an interesting thing there, and that was about the community as well. How have your athletics programs been affected by the budgetary crisis and the austerity programs here at the ISD at present?
11: Well, we try our best to conserve much money as possible with the budget. We know the budget crisis that we're in, and we understand that, and we work very well with the admin building, trying our best to stay on the budget and try not to just spend excess money. But with that being said, we got a lot of support in this community. We got a lot of people that donate all the time on Fridays for pregame meal. We even go eat at the local churches, and we appreciate that to the utmost. Thursdays, parents and mama cats, they'll feed the kids team dinners on Thursdays before the game. And then we just try to find all types of ways just to help the budget in the crisis that we're in. And hopefully Bay City gonna get up out of this crisis and gonna be back to the old days. But we're gonna do our part to make sure we are part of the plan that's gonna help this thing get back to where it used to be.
10: Well, you're certainly a very visible and inspirational part of the entire ISD, aren't you? That's quite a responsibility
11: your
10: back.
11: Yes, sir.
10: What are your overall goals? This is one of these loose sort of questions you can answer any way you like. Do you have anything specific in mind you want to achieve this year and into the future, or just continue what you're doing more of?
11: If my goal, like I told you at the beginning of the broadcast, I want to be district champs and a state champion. That's the goal. If you don't believe, you can't achieve. And our kids know that we got a chance to do something special if we don't get in our own way. Basically, like, we can't beat ourselves. Because I think every time we step on the field, we got a chance to win this year. I know I put some quality opponents on the schedule usually everybody like, Coach Jones, why are you doing that? And I'd look everybody in the eye and tell them this. If I didn't think that I could beat them, I wouldn't put them on the schedule. And that's all I got to give them. They'd be like, oh, I feel that. Because I really believe that we got a chance to beat some quality opponents and to get the respect that we need from the state of Texas. That's why I put those guys on there. Because they high on a lot of those teams that are on our preseason schedule. So I put them on there. If we beat them, we're going to get the respect we deserve. And I think this thing could help the kids get more opportunities to go to the next level.
10: Talking about beating other teams, there is one team in particular we all know, every listener knows, that has to be the old Campo Rice Birds.
11: Yes, sir.
10: We're coming off a fairly good winning streak, aren't we?
11: Yes, sir.
10: Is it now time to gracefully let the Rice Birds have a turn at winning this year?
11: Absolutely not. Because I remember when I first got the job, that's the first thing everybody said. Jones, you got to get it back to what it used to be. The Rice Birds have won 10 in a row, this and that, and this, the history and the rivalry was gone and this and that. And that was my biggest message to my coaching staff, my players. Like, we got to bring the rivalry back. With that being said, we got to start winning some games. In the last 3 years, we've been successful at doing that, and we're trying to keep the streak going this year. They got a great program. Coach Reeve is one of my real good friends, and he tell me all the time, make sure you don't practice that week. Take the week off and this type of stuff. We just have fun with that, and they got a great program. But I know we're going to have to bring our A game with them, and I know they kind of tired of losing to us, but I promise you, we are not going to let up one bit. We're going to try to take it for 4 in a row.
10: How many times have you played against the Rice Birds? What will it be this year? Do you know the number?
11: It's the 123rd matchup this year.
10: 123rd. Is that the longest in the state? If not, it must be one of the very longest.
11: Yes, the longest continuous rivalry in the state of Texas.
10: How about that? Does that create extra tensions on the field because the stakes are higher, or do the guys still play to win but play fairly? And
11: I think the stakes are high. You know, yes. The two towns, red on one side, blue on one side, it don't matter what stadium we're in, El Camp or Bay City, it's going to be packed, it's going to be rowdy, it's going to be loud, you know. But at the end of the day, we both trying to get out of there healthy and, you know, have fun and, you know what I'm saying, respect each other. But when them whistle blow from first quarter to fourth quarter, it's going to be a dogfight.
10: So where is the game being held this year?
11: It's being held in El Campo.
10: Oh, does that make a difference whether you're playing in your stadium or their stadium? Do you think it makes a difference?
11: I don't think it make a difference in the rivalry game because both sides going to be packed. It's going to be loud. People going to show up early. It's going to be a fun night. I don't think it make a difference who's at home or away because ain't no home field advantage in the rivalry game.
10: One last question, Coach Jones. You've been here 7 years, you say. You've done great things for the Black Cats and for the ISD's athletic programs in general, which sometimes get overlooked because the Black Cats are the crowning summit of it all. What's happening for you in the future? Do you have any future plans or visions? Or you must be being tempted by offers from other places.
11: Yeah, I tell the coaches all the time. I get calls here and there, but when God blessed me with this job, I made a promise to myself, my family, that I'm here for the long run. I want this place to be what it used to be, and I'm going to try my best and give all my effort until I can't do it no more. Because I spent countless years away from Bay City and just seeing the pain, the suffering, just the heartache of, you know what I'm saying, me coaching against them on the opposite sideline, looking at the record, seeing, you know, just people making jokes about being from Bay City, like, Coach, you went to that school, this and that, and just now on the sideline with the Black Cats and we being successful, then everybody applaud, not just me, the coaching staff, the players also, about how we turned this thing around. And now it's hard for me to find opponents that want to play us. Back when I wasn't coaching here, basically it was everybody's homecoming. Now we can't even find nobody that want to play us in a local area. Then we got to reach out for other games. It's just a blessing to see, and just to see the smiles on the kids' face, cheerleaders, the band, the community, it's just real special to me. And I don't think that no other place I can go can make me feel how I feel when I'm coming back home and doing what we're doing at this day and time.
10: I can't think of a better way to end the interview than that. We've been speaking with Coach Robert Jones, who is bringing us another season of outstanding Black Cat football. Thank you, Coach Jones.
11: All right, thank you for having me. Black Cat fight never die.
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0: Welcome back, Black Cat fans. We are here at Bay City Memorial Stadium. About 50 seconds left before this halftime is over and we get a kickoff on the field. Real quick, I want Tommy, give us some of these stats from the first half.
1: Okay.
0: Ladies and gentlemen, you're going to be very surprised at these numbers.
1: Yes. Columbus in the rushing yards had 18 carries for 106. Bay City had 16 carries for 130. On the passing, they were 4-7 for 44 yards. Bay City was 5-8 for 45 yards. James was 4-7 for 44. Wiggins was 5-8 for 45. On the rushing side, Cantu had 9 carries for 69 yards. James had 6 carries for 32. On the Bay City side, Wiggins had 71 yards and Williams had 59. So when you look at the stats, they are just about as even as you can get. And so, you know, it's not that we're not moving the ball and so on. I still say that you just made some couple little silly mistakes that's cost us. And so if we can get that cleaned up, I think we're going to see a better second half.
0: And, you know, it's funny you say that because these two teams coming into this game were evenly matched as well. The only part that was different was Columbus scored more points last year, mm-hmm. and that could have just been to, you know, competition.
1: Competition-wise.
0: But Bay City is still very much in this game. The score is only 14-6, and I didn't get a chance to say my prediction, but I thought this game was going to be 34-31 with Bay City taking the win. And, you know, we still have two quarters to play here. For Bay City, but you know it's very, very evenly matched. Even though these two teams come from two different classifications, Bay City from 4A and Columbus from 3A.
1: That's right.
0: You mentioned earlier their rankings. What were their rankings one more time, Tommy?
1: Columbus is rated number one in 3A Division I in the state, and they won state year before last and came close to going back last year. So they're pretty solid.
0: And Bay City ranked number nine, right?
1: Texas football got them at number nine
0: for 4A and I promise you, if you have not seen this team yet, they very much deserve that spot this year. They are playing very, very well. Very strong Bay City team this year. And I don't expect them to go up in rankings.
1: Columbus. And Stephenville is rated number one. Yep. And guess who we get to play if we get in the playoffs?
0: We got to go We're through Stephenville.
1: Yep.
0: But that's okay because we can handle anybody at this point.
1: That's right.
0: Columbus with the kickoff, deep, deep kickoff all the way to the end zone. It looks like the wind's died down. And Bay City with the kickoff, sorry. And Columbus is going to knee it in the end zone and bring it out to the 25-yard line. They're going to get up to the line of scrimmage very quickly here. Trips left bunch formation, sticking with that tight formation. Quarterback's going to put a man in motion to the right side. Quarterback's going to take the snap, hand off to number six up the middle. He's going to dance around for maybe 3 yards. Tommy, what's the official there? It might be less.
1: No, he didn't. They're going to mark the ball on about the 27-yard line.
0: So only two-yard gain there. That's very, very good.
1: Gain tackling on number six.
0: Yep, great tackling by Bay City. Second and 8 at the 27-yard line for Columbus with 11:33 left here in the third quarter. Columbus 14, Bay City 6. Going to be a blue-right formation. Two receivers to the right, one to the left. Man in motion to the left, little cowboy action, and they're going to hand off to number six up the right side looking for blocks.
1: There you go.
0: And Bay City is going to wrap him up at the line of scrimmage. It might even be a loss of one there.
1: Number 30 for Bay City was the first guy there.
0: What a play to come out of the half here by Bay City. Two back-to-back stops for Bay City. Third and 9 for Columbus.
1: Yep.
0: I promise you they did not expect Bay City to come out like this.
1: Nope.
0: Good adjustments at the half for Bay City. Definitely seeing a lot of tackling. No more harm tackles so far.
1: No, so far.
0: Columbus coming out, spreading out the receivers. Two to the left, one to the right. See if they have to pass it here. Three-step drop by number 10, looking, and he's going to take it himself, dance around, break a tackle, and he is going to get the first down, a 12-yard gain there by number 10. I believe his name, Mr. James?
1: Oh.
0: David James, the sophomore quarterback, using his legs. We still haven't seen him use his arm very much.
1: Missed tackle.
0: Missed tackles. That's what it was. 10 minutes and 13 seconds clock counting down. Going to be a new set of downs at the 36-yard line for Columbus. And Basie had a huge opportunity to get a turnover there, but came up short. One receiver to the left, one to the right, and they're going to hand off up the middle again, and he is going to weave his way for about 6 yards. Tommy, it seems like our guys are in the right position, but we're just not making the tackle again.
1: Well, Brandon Jones made the tackle, so when your defensive backs are making the tackle, that tells you they're getting past the line and the linebackers. So.
0: Great point when our safeties are having to come down to make the tackles. You've already made it to the third level. Going to bring up 2nd and 5 for Columbus, 9:28. Two receivers to the left, one to the right, double tight formation, and they're going to hand off to number 6 up the middle again, and he's going to get tackled from behind after getting 8 yards, another first down for Columbus, all the way to midfield at the 50-yard line.
1: Well, what they found at halftime is that weakness that we have right there in the middle. They're playing off that middle. Every play they played so far, they're coming down and they're shooting off. But they're going up the gut and then coming out.
0: And it seems to be that left side.
1: Yep.
0: Right, Tommy?
1: Yep.
0: 8:58, clock steadily running, and Columbus is taking their time working on their clock management here. Two receivers to the left, one to the right. Number 10 is going to put a man in motion. Going to take the snap here. Three-step drop. He's looking to pass. He's going to push the pocket, roll out.
1: Get him.
0: He's going to dodge one defender and throw it deep. It's going to be incomplete. There was a receiver there, but we almost had him for an 8-yard loss.
1: We put some pressure on him then. That time we had a lot of pressure on him.
0: Bay City coming up with a huge play there and almost the sack. Going to turn into an incomplete, though. Going to be 2nd and 10 at midfield for Columbus Cardinals. Clock did stop there, so we are at 8:36. Columbus is up 14-6 as we move through this quarter. But time management, Tommy. Time management.
1: Yeah. Oh, yeah.
0: Who's going to control the clock here? Columbus, two receivers to the right, one to the left. Going to be a blue right formation. Powers to the left, though, bringing number 1 in. Three man in the backfield. And a little trickery, but he's going to take it himself.
1: Right, good play, good play.
0: And he is going to get stopped for only a 2-yard gain. A little bit of trickery there on the RPO. Had two people to give it to, but he took it himself.
1: Well, he faked it off to number 6, and then he took the ball, and Bay City didn't take the bait.
0: Bay City said, you know what, you're going to run it up the middle. You haven't ran it outside almost the whole game.
1: Yep.
0: Going to bring up another 3rd down and 8. Another opportunity for Bay City to get a turnover here. We got to stop the plays. Yeah,
1: we need to stop them here because they will punt from here, I think. I don't think they'd go for it on the 4th and 8.
0: 8 minutes left here in the third. Clock steadily rolling. Two receivers to the left, one to the right. Two running backs in the backfield. Man in motion, 3-step drop, looking. He might throw it to the flats. He's going to roll out to the left and take it himself, and he is going to get another first down. It's going to be close, Tommy. Is it not? Is it right there or not?
1: Nope. He's a little bit short.
0: Going to be a couple of inches short here. Going to bring up a 4th and inches at the 41-yard line.
1: It's a good 1 yard.
0: He kind of slid there instead of trying to get the first down. I don't know if he knew where the sticks were.
1: Yep.
0: 7:18, clock steadily running, another minute off the clock here.
1: You know what this will be.
0: And they look to bring everybody in the box here, and they're going to run it right up the middle with number 6. And he has running room. He's going to break through to the 20, to the 10, and that is going to be a touchdown by number 6, a 40-yard run on a 4th and inches, Tommy. Oh, my goodness. But you know what? You know, it was a good play by Columbus because they brought everybody in the box. And what did Bay City do? Yep. They brought everybody
1: That's
0: in the
1: right.
0: box.
1: You can't.
0: So you had nobody back to stop him if he broke it. You see this play happen a lot on the goal line because they bring everybody in. And Columbus, number six. This guy is putting up some stats tonight. Score 20-6. Columbus over the Black Cats. And the extra point team is on the field now, waiting for the snap. Snap is good. Kick is low to the right, and it is no good.
1: That'll help us.
0: What a break for Bay City. And that's going to leave the score 20 Columbus, Bay City 6. We're going to take 14. Yep. We're going to take a quick break, and we'll be right back. You're listening to Happy 92.5.
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0: Welcome back, Black Cat fans. Just to fill you in real quick, Columbus just scored on a 40-yard run by number six, their star running back. Columbus 20, Bay City 6. The game is still not out of reach, Tommy.
1: No,
0: still
1: sir.
0: Plenty of game to play.
1: That's right.
0: Only 7 minutes left here in the third quarter, and Bay City is going to receive here. Tommy, what are those stats from Columbus?
1: Columbus had 9 plays, 75 yards, took 4 minutes and 59 seconds. The ball control.
0: Very, very common theme here. Columbus is going to kick off high kick all the way to the 10-yard line. Going to get received,
1: there
0: and he's going to have some running room up the middle and get all the way to the 35 before he's finally tackled. Tommy, he had one man to beat.
1: That's it.
0: Oh, man.
1: I thought he was going.
0: You know, Bay City known for their big plays, and what a big play that would have been. It
1: would have
0: turned the tide, I promise you.
1: Yep.
0: But we're just so close to these huge plays, right on the cusp of something amazing happening for the Bay City Black Cats. They will take over on their own 35-yard line.
1: I just hope we get some balance going in this third quarter, you know, where we can run, pass, keep them off. 'Cause boy, if they just pin their ears back and we're running, we're in trouble.
0: Well, Tommy, I feel like we have to score very quickly here.
1: Yep.
0: Otherwise, Columbus with 5 minutes every time off the clock is going to make this game in very quick.
1: That's right.
0: Trips left formation. They're going to fake the jet sweep across. Wiggins is going to throw over the middle of the field, incomplete, in and out of number 8's hands, I believe, Aiden Williams. Faking the jet sweep there. I kind of wish they would have handed that one off. Though Aiden Williams was open over the middle of the field. So just little mental mistakes again. That's probably the third pass we've dropped so far. Going to bring up a 2nd and 10. Trips left formation, and they're going to hand it up off the right side. He has some running room, getting to the edge at the 50 to the 45, and that's going to be a 20-yard run. We'll get that number to you real quick, but that's going to be another McDonald Services first down. Number 4, Aiden Williams on the run there. What a great run.
1: Yep.
0: Great blocking, and had plenty of room there to find a hole. And Bay City wasting no time. 6:26 left here. Doubles formation. They're going to hand off up the middle again.
1: Nowhere.
0: At this time, Aiden Williams has nowhere to go, and he is going to be stopped at the line of scrimmage.
1: Yep.
0: 2nd and 10 at the 45-yard line of Columbus, and clock is moving. 6:10, 6:09. Bay City taking 1 second here to gather their breath before they get back to the line of scrimmage.
1: It's important that we score on this possession.
0: Yep.
1: We got to score on this possession. Sure, it'll help us to only be down 7 points going into the fourth quarter if that's what happens.
0: I love the tempo, but I wish we would have thrown on first down there just to open the field up. Trips left formation, 3 to the left, 1 to the right. Man in motion across the field going into doubles, and there is going to be
1: flag.
0: Movement.
1: They're going to get it for 5 yards.
0: 5-yard penalty, Tommy.
1: Yep.
0: What's that going to back us up to? Midfield?
1: Yeah, we're going to be around midfield, aren't we? Yeah, 50-yard line.
0: 2nd and 15 at the 50-yard line. 5:45. Clock is steadily running again, and Bay City cannot wait anymore. They have to get to the line of scrimmage. Trips left formation, 3 to the left, 1 to the right. Wiggins looking for the snap. Man in motion across the field again. 3-step drop. Wiggins looking. He's going to throw deep, and he has a man, but it's going to be thrown out of bounds.
1: There it is.
0: There is a late flag on the field.
1: Yep.
0: We'll see what that is in 1 second.
1: He popped me, what the happened? Receiver. He popped our receiver.
0: I don't think he knew the ball was thrown out of bounds, and the defensive back hit our receiver. I wonder if they're gonna pick this one up, though.
1: They shouldn't.
0: They're talking about it, Tommy. I don't know. Every time they talk about it, it makes me a little nervous. Let's see if it was a playable ball. I think that's what it comes down to, right?
1: Well, here we go.
0: Nope, they're going to call it personal foul on Columbus.
1: Yep.
0: Going to be a 15-yard penalty and put Bay down. City in great field position.
1: Yep. That was a good call, Rip.
0: I agree, Tommy. Good call. I guess he didn't need to talk about it very long.
1: No, it's so obvious over here. Man, he just wiped him out before he even had a shot to get to the ice.
0: Well, I felt like the ref didn't want to throw the flag for a second. He waited.
1: I was hoping he was just trying to find it.
0: So, you know, usually they throw that thing across 50 yards across the field. 5:23 left here in the third. And Bay City is going to three-step drop here.
1: Wiggins
0: is going to bounce it out to the outside, looking to throw. He's going to take it himself to the 20, to the 15. We'll see what the official spot is. But, Tommy, what did you see there?
1: I'll tell you what. He came back. He's looking for his receiver over here, and he was covered. And another guy was fixing it. It'd be double coverage, and he said, the heck with it. He just took off with it. But, I mean, I loved it because Alvarez was drawn back. He had it first 10 yards, was nothing.
0: And that's going to be another McDonald Services first down, first and 10 at the 18-yard line.
1: There we
0: Trips
1: go.
0: Left
1: there
0: formation. They're going to hand it off to Aiden Williams, who's going to be stopped by one hand.
1: One hand.
0: And at the line of scrimmage, we'll see. It looks like the ball did come out. We'll see what the official call is. But that lineman just shot a hand through there and said, no, you're not going nowhere, Aiden. No. I believe it's going to be a 2-yard gain, bringing up second and 8 at the 16-yard line. Bay City wasting no time. 4:46 left here in the third. Bay City is down 20-6. Doubles formation, two to the left, two to the right. Wiggins looking for the snap, and he is going to throw it quickly. A little screen out to the left side. It's going to be caught, and he is going to get maybe 2 yards before he's brought down. That was number 5, Keon Franklin, a sophomore, with the catch there. Yeah, Tommy, they're not wasting any time again.
1: No, we're back on the line. Here we go.
0: 3rd and 6 now for Bay City Black Cats. A big third down conversion here.
1: Oh, we got 2 downs here.
0: Trips right formation, 3 to the right, 1 to the left. Wiggins is going to roll out, has some running room.
1: Get out there.
0: Going to break a tackle and finally tackled for a 2-yard loss. Going to bring up a 4th and 8 now for the Bay City Blackhats. But there is a flag on the field. We will see what that call is in just a moment. Tommy, do you see what happened over there?
1: Well, what I could see is Wiggins, they got him about the time he hit the line up there. So I couldn't really see if it was against us or them, but you do get, unless the only thing they get us for is a hold. I don't know what else we could do.
0: I think it might be another personal foul. It
1: personal
0: is.
1: Foul. Good.
0: Against Columbus.
1: Columbus.
0: What a break for Bay City. Ooh, 2 personal fouls, 30 yards.
1: Takes the ball down to the 7-yard line.
0: 7-yard, giving Bay City great field position here, getting a break there. I believe that was against Wiggins, the runner there.
1: Whatever they did to Wiggins, they got 15 yards for it.
0: Going to cut up to the line of scrimmage very quickly. Trips left formation. Wiggins going to take the snap here. And he is going to hand it off to Aiden on the left side. A little sweep, and he may get 1 yard.
1: No problem.
0: It's kind of a host of people there on the tackle. I believe it's only a 1 yard gain. Going to bring up 2nd and 5 with 3:32 left here in the third. Tommy, this clock is just disappearing.
1: I know.
0: As we speak.
1: We got to score within the next minute, so that's for sure.
0: There is not a lot of time left. Columbus 20, Bay City 6. This can definitely narrow that gap here. Blue left formation, 2 to the left, 1 to the right. And they're going to move that running back to the left. This is going to be a QB sweep. I know this play.
1: Yep.
0: Wiggins going to take the snap, and he's going to look to his left, and he's going to run to the right. He has running room. He's going to break a tackle, breaking 2 tackles, and he's going to lower his shoulder for a touchdown, waiting for the call. It is a Black Cat touchdown, Bricker yes, Pest Control touchdown, Bay City. That is what you want to see from your quarterback.
1: That's, right. That's exactly right.
0: Breaking three tackles and lowering his shoulder to get that touchdown.
1: Right. That's right.
0: With 2:55 left here in the third, the score is 20, Columbus, Bay City 12.
1: And we're going to go for two? No, we're going to kick it.
0: Bay City's going to go for the one here. And that's great to see your star player doing that. That's how he puts the game in his hands. Now we got to get this extra point. We need it. It's high snap.
1: Good.
0: Kick is good, though.
1: Good.
0: And it is going to be good, bringing our score, Columbus 20, Bay City 13. Ladies and gentlemen, this is within a touchdown. We're going to take a quick break. 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
0: 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Bay City looking to kick off.

0: off here. High, high kick all the way to the end zone.
1: Good.
0: And it will be out the back of the end zone. Columbus will take over on their own 25. But, Tommy, give us the stats on that last drive.
1: Real quick, Bay City, 9 plays, 66 yards, 4 minutes and 6 seconds. That's the way you like it.
0: That is called efficiency, and all of it was because of Mr. Wiggins.
1: Yes,
0: who did Mr. everything Wiggins. He could to get that ball in at the end zone.
1: Mm.
0: This guy, you just cannot – he had two guys watching him the entire time, spying him, and he still made the play. Score.
1: He's the real deal.
0: Score 20, Bay City 13.
1: All right, Bay City. Here we go.
0: Columbus coming out here. Bay City needs a big stop. Going to be a doubles type formation, and they're going to hand it off to number six. Nothing. And he is going to be stopped at the line of scrimmage. No gain. Great job, Bay City. The momentum has changed, Tommy.
1: Yep.
0: 2:44 left here in the third. You can definitely feel the difference now, huh?
1: You know, really, I'm really surprised that Columbus hadn't put it in the air more than they have.
0: I would agree with you 100%. I think moving Schobel out opened up their pass game. They just haven't really done it. 2:26 left here in the third. Clock steadily moving. Columbus in that same double tight formation.
1: There's the quarterback.
0: Number 10 is going to take it himself up the middle.
1: Oh, no.
0: And he is going to break free at the 40, at the 50.
1: Oh.
0: And he is going to get all the way to the 45-yard line of Bay City, a 25-yard run. And, Tommy, just like that, you can change momentum again.
1: Yep.
0: Their quarterback can run very well. Just a simple RPO up the middle.
1: That's all it was.
0: That's all it was. And he got through three levels of people. And this puts Columbus first and 10 at the 44-yard line of Bay City with 1:59 left here in the third.
1: Well, you got to understand all their beef over on that left side, and that's where he's headed. So,
0: oh, man. Columbus coming out, and they're two receivers to the left, one to the right. Now they're going to a trips formation. They moved everybody out. Nobody in the backfield. Number 10 waiting to take the snap
1: here.
0: See
1: what the H-back's doing there.
0: And they're going to take the snap, and it might be a timeout. Looks like they didn't line up correctly. Nope, delay of game against Columbus. You do one thing right, and then you do one thing wrong.
1: I wasn't watching the clock over there.
0: 1:37 left here in the third, and that's going to back Columbus up 5, bringing him to the 49-yard line of Bay City. Going to be first and 15 now. And you kind of think they should throw it, don't you think, Tommy?
1: Yep. Well, you think that mostly we're kind of slowing the run down a little bit other than that one big run. We've been shutting them down pretty good.
0: Trips left formation, through the left, one to the right.
1: Just watch him, though, the quarterback.
0: The only two things they can do, run or throw, right, Tommy?
1: That's it. That's it.
0: And there the quarterback is going to do a design QB sneak up the middle, and he has running room to the 30, to the 20, one man to beat, all the way to the 15. That was a 35-yard run by number 10, a design QB run at that.
1: Yep. Well,
0: Tommy, it was a setup. They had trips left, moved everybody out to the left, and he ran right. And this kid's got some jets because he was running step for step with our DBs.
1: Yep.
0: 59 seconds left here in the third, and right back in it is Columbus knocking on the door at the 22-yard line, first and 10. I feel like this has just been such a back-and-forth fight here between the two teams. Two receivers out to the left, one to the right, blue left formation, and they're going to bring that receiver on the left end to the line of scrimmage, hand off to number six up the middle, and he has nowhere to go. He's going
1: to
0: reverse it and run up the right side and make this a positive gain. Tommy, there was 5 people around him, and he just outran all of them the other way. How do you explain it, Tommy?
1: Well, you know, I mean, that's instinct. That's a lot of it, his instinct. But he went over there and saw it. He was blocked up and turned around and come back over here.
0: Tommy, these are like I call these freshman and JV plays because, you know, nobody doesn't follow the play. And these Columbus running backs are just doing just crazy things and running across the field the opposite way and getting positive yards. Going to be second and 4 at the 12-yard line, and
1: there
0: Columbus is going to hand off up the middle again.
1: Get it.
0: Running back's going to bounce it to the outside and carry 3 Black Cats all the way to the 3-yard line, which is going to bring up a first down, first and goal at the 3-yard line with 15 seconds left.

0: that I was kind of holding in reserve because I was afraid that this would happen. Last year, Bay City had a solid defense, and they rotated their front line a lot, and that helped keep the starters fresh when the game got deep into the fourth quarter.
1: Yeah.
0: Do we have anybody switching out this game, Tommy? Have you seen anybody come from the sideline to take anybody out from defense?
1: No.
0: I think you hit it right on the head. Yeah. They're getting gassed right now by a very good, hard-running team. And that's going to be the end of the third, bringing up the fourth. We're going to take a quick break. We'll be right back. 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
0: Welcome back, Black Cat fans. Columbus 20, Bay City 13. Columbus at the 3-yard line of Bay City, knocking on the door. Two receivers to the right, one to the left, and they're going to, number 10 is going to take it himself up the middle.
1: Nope.
0: All the way to the 1-yard line, the half yard line. We'll see once they pull people off the pile, but it's going to bring up second down in inches. Let's see, Tommy. What do you see?
1: Quarterback keep.
0: You know, this is kind of reminding me of Sealy. You remember when the quarterback in Sealy just took the ball every play?
1: Yep.
0: That's exactly what's happening right now.
1: Well, they pulled the running back, it looks like, I think. I saw something. Let me see.
0: If number one's in, then definitely.
1: Yeah.
0: It's going to be
1: number six still there. There you go.
0: Second and one, and this is a goal line formation. Everybody on the line, and they're going to hand it to number six. And he is going to dive for the end zone. And we're waiting for the official call. That is a Columbus touchdown. And that will bring our score, Columbus 26, Bay City 13, with 11 minutes and 17 seconds left here. Tommy, time's starting to slip away. We got to have some big plays after this.
1: Well, yeah, we got to open it up a little bit. We got to start throwing the ball around a little bit more.
0: Yep.
1: We got to get down the field quicker. And we got to open it up a little bit now. That's for sure.
0: Field goal team on the field going for one. Snap is good. Kick is up. And it is going to be good, bringing our new score, Columbus 27, Bay City 13. We will be right back. 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
0: Welcome back, Black Cat fans. Score 27, Columbus, Bay City 13. Tommy, give us those stats.
1: Okay, Columbus on that last touchdown, 7 plays, 75 yards, 3 minutes and 38 seconds. Big chunks.
0: A lot quicker than their usual drive,
1: though.
0: They had
1: two big runs.
0: They did. Columbus looking to kick it off to Bay City. Number 4 kicking the ball high to the 10-yard line on the right side.
1: Yeah, we're going
0: to
1: take it.
0: And it's going to be received and taken up the right side. Number 0 is going to try to reverse and go to the left side. And he is actually going to lose yardage and go backwards. That was number 0, Kashmir Francis, the sophomore. And I bet he wished he just kept going forward.
1: Yeah.
0: Because they lost about 5 yards on that return.
1: Yeah.
0: That's going to bring up first and 10 at the 20, 4-yard line for Bay City.
1: You know, you always turn your shoulders, and he didn't turn his shoulders, and that's what happened. So when she start running, you got to keep those shoulders, you know, you got to turn them and go.
0: You know,
1: and he didn't do it.
0: I don't think he was supposed to catch that anyways. He kind of backpedaled all the way into the person that was supposed to catch.

0: catch it.
1: Oh, okay.
0: So a little bit of inexperience there for the young kid.
1: Oh, my goodness.
0: I'm sure Jones had to talk to him there.
1: Oh, yeah.
0: Trips right formation. Tom, you're going to get your wish here. Man in motion to the left.
1: Yep.
0: Going to put it in the doubles. Like it. Fake it up the middle.
1: And
0: he's going to throw to Isaac Stinson, complete.
1: That's good.
0: For a 15-yard gain all the way to the 40-yard line. And that's going to be a McDonald Services first down.
1: Let's get up. Let's go.
0: What a great little fake there and throw over the middle. Hey, somebody must have talked to him last year about throwing over the middle.
1: Yeah, I wonder who that was.
0: It's not like it was open, right?
1: Yeah, I got it.
0: Bay City trips left formation again. They're going to hand off to Aiden Williams at the right side. He's going to break it at the 50, at the 40, and he's going to break a tackle all the way to the 33-yard line. A 25-yard run by Aiden Williams.
1: Aiden Williams.
0: And now Bay City is playing.
1: We'll show you who can score quick.
0: Yep, Bay City's saying now. NASCAR, fast.
1: Let's
0: hurry
1: go.
0: Up offense. Getting to the line of scrimmage.
1: Here we go.
0: 10:37 in the fourth quarter here. Bay City down, Columbus 27, Bay City 13. Trips left formation. Wiggins going to fake the handoff.
1: No, run it.
0: Fake the throw, and he's going to take it himself up the right side.
1: Oh, there he goes.
0: Throwing across his body for a 5-yard gain, but there is a flag on the opposite side of the field. Tommy, he is literally making things happen out of thin air.
1: There, that for sure. That was. I don't think that was planned.
0: I wonder what this call is going to be. I think he was behind the line.
1: Yeah, it's going to be illegal man downfield.
0: Illegal man downfield. Took too long.
1: Yeah.
0: To get
1: Lemon
0: that throw
1: got
0: off.
1: Down there.
0: So that's going to be a five-yard penalty.
1: Yeah.
0: And back Bay City up to the 38-yard line, first and 15. Oh, man. Now we can all take a deep breath, right?
1: Yeah, well, I mean, that was kind of a, here, we're going to do it this way. That wasn't a call play. And like I said, the linemen, they just instinct.
0: Yep. Trips left formation. Three to the left, one to the right, spreading everybody out here on the field. Man in motion to the right side. Wiggins, three-step drop, looking. There's pressure. And he's going to try to escape the pocket, breaking one tackle, two.
1: Way to go, Wiggins.
0: He may get 3 yards on the play, but he was literally scrambling to try to make anything happen. The pocket broke down instantly, but Columbus sent 3-4 guys on the blitz.
1: Oh, they did. But you got to hand it to Wiggins, boy. That guy is – if anybody should
0: moves.
1: Be tired, it should be him.
0: 9:35 left here in the fourth quarter.
1: Man, that guy is unreal.
0: Second and 12. And Bay City in doubles formation here. Two to the left, two to the right. On the right hash, Wiggins going to take the snap, looking
1: take
0: downfield.
1: He's
0: going to try to go himself. Still looking. And he's going to take it himself up the left side and get out of bounds
1: down.
0: At the – it's probably an 8-yard gain. I believe it's at the – it's going to be third and 3. We'll see what the official call is here in a second.
1: 32-yard line? 33-yard line.
0: Let's see what the official call is. Let's see. No, it's going to be at the 28-yard line.
1: I mean 28. I'm sorry.
0: 28, third and about 4. But once again, Wiggins using his legs. And he had about, 10 seconds to throw or more?
1: It's unreal.
0: Trips right formation, three to the right, one to the left. Wiggins is going to roll out to his right, looking.
1: Has
0: a man open in the end zone, in and out of his hands, incomplete. And that was the play, Tommy.
1: That was it.
0: He was on an island by himself. And I think he might have just floated a little too much, and the receiver, the DB, was able to get there. Oh, man, what a misplay there. Bringing up 4th and 4 for Bay City. And you got to go for it, Tommy.
1: Christian Smith was the receiver.
0: Christian Smith.
1: Number 19.
0: And he is a junior for Bay City. I know he's kicking himself right now, wishing he can get that one back.
1: We got to have this.
0: 4th and 4. Bay City going for it. Doubles formation. 9:08 left here in the fourth. Wiggins is going to roll out to his right, looking.
1: Run it.
0: He is going to still look, trying to roll out. He's going to finally throw it, and it's going to be in and out of his hands, incomplete, and that's going to be a turnover on downs. And Columbus is going to take over at the 28-yard line with 9 minutes left in the fourth. Tommy, how many times did you say run it? He really had room run it, and he tried to force a throw in there.
1: I think it caught the receiver off guard a little bit because he thought he was going to run it too. And all of a sudden, he chunks it.

0: at him, and he did get the ball in his hands real good, and that was it.
1: When you're rolling out a certain way, you know, you want to throw in front of your body, and when you have to try to throw across your body while somebody's moving, it's very hard to line it up, and it was just off the mark.
0: Yep.
1: Columbus coming out here in their double type formation, and number 10 is going to take it himself, and he has room up the middle to the 40, to the 45.
0: Same play.
1: That is going to be a 17-yard run up the middle for number 10, and Columbus is not slowing down. They are moving the ball. It's going to be first and 10 at the 45 after 17 yards, 8:39 left here in the fourth.
0: Those gut runs are just killing us. I mean, it's just killing us when they're going through there. I mean.
1: Well, when you get to the secondary and you have safeties.
0: It's when your defense backs are tackling. That's not good.
1: And this number 10, he's a big dude. He is not small whatsoever. Number 6 going to get the handoff.
0: There's Cam too.
1: They stopped him that time. Right at the line of scrimmage, and that's exactly what Bay City should have done last time.
0: Yep.
1: Big stop by Bay City, bringing up a second and 9 here for Columbus. 8:08, clock steadily running. And you think it's just ball control at this point, try to run the clock down?
0: Oh, yeah. I mean, they're not going in any big hurry. I mean, you're up 14 points, so. Yeah.
1: Columbus getting to the line of scrimmage.
0: Golly.
1: Going to be one receiver all the way at the hash. And one to the left, and number 10 is going to take it himself up the middle again.
0: Well, at least we.
1: And it looks like he's going to get 6 yards. Going to bring up a 3rd and 4 for Columbus at the Bay City 49-yard line. 7:26 left here in the fourth. Columbus 27, Bay City 13. And if we can't get a stop here on this third down, this is going to turn into a very, very long drive for Columbus. Big chance for Bay City here to get a turnover. Let's see what Coach Potts has cooked up. Columbus getting in a double tight formation. Three people in the backfield. Double tight end.
0: Yeah.
1: And they are waiting. 12 seconds left on the play clock. Quarterback's going to take
0: There's
1: the snap. Hand off to number 6 up the middle.
0: He didn't make it.
1: Getting a 2-yard gain. It's going to bring up a 4th and 2 now for Columbus with 6:44 left.
0: They'll go for it.
1: I think you're right. I doubt. Bay City looks to be swapping in a bigger lineman for this 4th down play. Tommy, if I was a betting man, I'm going to say they're going to run it up the middle.
0: Yeah. Time to think so.
1: I wonder what their game plan was coming into this game. Run it, run left, run right, run up the middle.
0: Well,
1: that seems pretty simple.
0: You know, everybody's figured that out last year up the middle on us.
1: I hope we get that fixed because it's going to be a very long season if we can't.
0: You got to get 2 yards, so.
1: And Columbus looks like they're going to take a timeout and let the clock run all the way down. 6:02 left here in the fourth quarter. Columbus with a timeout. We'll take one as well. 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
1: Welcome back, Black Cat fans.
0: There he goes.
1: And just as we predicted, number 10 up the middle, and he is going to have plenty of running room at the 30, at the 20, at the 10, and he is going to walk into the end zone untouched. And, Tommy, we're just seeing a breakdown here on defense. Brought everybody in on this play again, and the quarterback just running right through the middle and scoring this time. A 50-yard run for the QB.

0: Well,
1: what do you think, Tommy?
0: Well, it's we talked in the first of the game about controlling the line. Oh. We're not controlling the line. They are just whooping us on that offensive line. I mean, they're hitting holes. We can't stop them. And like I said earlier, they probably wore out.
1: Ooh. Score 33-13 right now. Kicking team on the field. Snap is good. Mm. Kick is up. Kick is good. Columbus 34, Bay City 13. We're going to take a quick break. We'll be right back. 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
1: Welcome back, Black Cat fans. Columbus kicking off deep to the Bay City Black Cats. Going to be received at the 2-yard line, and they're going to do a switcheroo at the 2-yard line. I believe that's Braden Jones with the handoff there. But he is only going to get to the 19-yard line before he's finally taken down. And there is a flag on the play. Tommy, I'm going to let you get that for us real quick. But give us those stats from that previous drive.
0: Last drive, 5 plays, 72 yards, 3 minutes and 7 seconds. Didn't take them long.
1: That is a consistent theme, every drive being 3 to 5 minutes and 70 yards plus for Columbus. Hopefully Kenny can get us these stats here by the end of the game.
0: We got a penalty too now. We're going to be back down on the 9-yard line.
1: So that is going to be against the Bay City Black Cats. Don't know what the penalty was for here in a second. But that is right. It's going to back us all the way to the 9-yard line. First and 10 for the Bay City Black Cats.
0: I'll be holding.
1: 5:47 left here in the fourth quarter. Columbus 34, Bay City 13. Doubles formation, two to the left, two to the right. Wiggins going to take the snap, look to throw, throw to the outside to number zero, Kashmir Francis. Going to be complete for 2 yards, but that DB was all over him. He had nowhere to go.
0: No, I mean, it's...
1: In Bay City.
0: I was afraid he was going to intercept. When he took off for it, I went, oh, no.
1: That's a long throw.
0: Ooh.
1: 5:25 here in the fourth quarter. 2nd and 7 now. 3-yard gain. Doubles formation. 2 to the left, 2 to the right. Wiggins, 3-step drop. Looking. And he's going to take it himself up the middle. Has running room. And is going to be tackled from behind after a 4-yard gain. 5-yard gain. Going to bring up 3rd and 2 at the 18-yard line for Bay City. Big third down here. Bay City has to convert. 5:05 left here in the fourth. And it looks like Bay City is taking their time here while the clock is running. Two receivers to the left, two to the right. Wiggins taking the snap, looking to throw, throwing same outside play to number zero, Kashmir Francis. And it's going to be a McDonald Services first down completion for 5 yards. Going to bring up a 1st and 20 at the 25-yard line, 1st and 10. Tommy, we're moving the ball now.
0: Yeah. Well, I mean, little old 7-8 yard outs.
1: I think they're giving it to us at this point. That they don't want nothing deep. That's
0: well,
1: why.
0: Yeah, and you know your defensive back is playing off about 10 yards.
1: Yep. Doubles formation. Wiggins looking to throw again, rolling out to his left, and now he's going to run it and take it himself. Has running room to the 30, to the 35. He's going to go out of bounds, and that's going to be another McDonald Services first down. Wiggins with the 10-yard run.
0: You know, Wiggins is a smart runner. You ever notice that? When he sees him coming, he hits the sideline.
1: Yep.
0: Nobody's got a clear shot at him over there, I promise you.
1: You know, I think there was a coach one time that taught

0: from how to slide, but I think he might have abandoned that.
1: Yeah,
0: I might have to talk to him about that. It might have been me.
1: He's a smart quarterback. That might have been you, but he's getting out of bounds.
0: Doubles formation to the left, to the right, and Wiggins is going to hand off to Aiden Williams at the right side, has running room, and is going to be tackled after 5 yards. Going to bring up a second and six, actually, a four-yard gain with 3:59 left here in the fourth quarter. Columbus 34, Bay City 13. Bay City trying to claw back just a little bit, but they are definitely taking their time, and the clock is still running. Definitely no hurry-up offense here. I think the big thing is just not to turn the ball over. Two receivers to the left, to the right, doubles formation. Wiggins going to hand off again. No, fake the handoff, looking up the middle, and it is going to be incomplete, in and out of the hands of the defender, number one, almost an interception.
1: It was a little low coming in there, though.
0: Yeah.
1: Thank goodness.
0: I think Wiggins didn't step into that throw.
1: Nah.
0: That stamina might be hurting him a little. This cat has literally ran all over this field. I'm interested to see what his yardage is here at the end of the game. But Wiggins came into the game as a star player, and he's going to leave as a star player, I promise you. He has done everything he could tonight. Two receivers to the left, two to the right. Doubles formation. Wiggins rolling out to his left, looking to throw.
1: Double.
0: And he's going to set his feet, and he's going to fake it and run and try to get something, and he will actually almost get the first down. We'll see. We'll see if they give it to him, and they will, and that's going to be another McDonald Services first down. That's three first downs in a row that Wiggins has got on his own using his feet. And it's not like it's his first option. It's his 10th option. He is looking down the field to throw.
1: He was looking.
0: But this defense has been very, very lights out so far in the secondary. Trips right formation, 3:12 left here in the fourth quarter. Three to the left, one to the right. Wiggins taking the snap here, and he's going to roll out to his right, looking, throwing over the right side, in and out of the receiver's hands again. That is going to be number 19 with the incompletion. Christian Smith, the junior.
1: Yep.
0: I believe that's his second incompletion there.
1: That's the second drop.
0: But the second time he's been wide open as well.
1: Yep, he's wide open.
0: Which is going to bring up a second and 10 at the 44-yard line of Bay City. We are moving the sticks, but it's every yard is hard-earned at this point. The easy stuff is out the window, apparently. 3:08 left here in the fourth. Columbus 34, Bay City 13. And Bay City trying to make something happen. Trips right formation. Wiggins going to hand off up the middle to Aiden. He's going to have a little bit of running room. Going to dance around and get taken down after a four-yard run, bringing up a third and six. So we're getting some positive yards, a lot of yards after the contact.
1: Yeah,
0: which is awesome. Aiden Williams is a hard runner. This kid can take some hits. 2:42 left here in the fourth. Now I believe we will get that two-minute pause here, two-minute warning. Doubles formation to the left, to the right. Wiggins, three-step drop, looking deep, looking pressured, trying to move in the pocket. He finally escapes, rolling out to his right, and he's going to throw, and it's going to be intercepted by number 16. Oh, my goodness, Tommy, he shouldn't have thrown it. There was nobody in the vicinity except for the Columbus player. I'm not sure if he saw a different colored jersey or not, but number 16 just dropped immediately after he caught it, as it's going to be a turnover for Bay City with 2:23.
1: First turnover. Yeah.
0: And that's the flip side of trying to do everything, right, Tommy?
1: Yeah, you know, and surprised, you know, this is the first turnover either team. You know, usually the first game, a little sloppy turnover, fumbles, so on. But you got to hand to both teams that no turnovers and not that many penalties that we usually see in the first game of the season, too. So, yeah, that was just, I mean, I was sitting there looking at it and said, please don't throw it. And
0: I think it was just a brain fart. He was moving. I mean, he escaped three or four people. What more can you ask for, right?
1: Yep.
0: I think he literally was just trying to make a play, make something happen, and unfortunately it was to the wrong color jersey. But plenty of positives on the book side, I promise you.
1: He doesn't have to apologize.
0: 2:23 left here in the fourth, and Columbus putting in some of their backups now. They're going to hand off up to the left side, and they're going to be stopped at the line of scrimmage. It's going to be second and 10 at their own 48-yard line, and I think they're just going to try to run the clock out here.
1: Yeah.
0: We have our two-minute warning coming up here. We're going to take a quick break and bring you right back after an ad or two. You're listening

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0: Welcome back, Black Cat fans. Tommy, we know we got a couple of stats right there real quick. Do you remember any of them?
1: Well, Wiggins had over 100 yards. I heard that, didn't I? Their quarterback has got 185 yards.
0: I think this has been the battle of the quarterbacks running the ball, hasn't it?
1: Yeah.
0: Columbus getting to the line of scrimmage, handing it off up the middle again, and getting a one-yard gain. So it looks like Bay City is getting the stop here, but there is only 1 minute and 45 seconds left in this ball game. It's going to bring up a 3rd and 8 for the Columbus Cardinals, and they're going to let this clock run down as far as possible. They're taking as much time as possible. Tommy, did you get any more stats there from our statistician?
1: I think he's
0: writing them down, but we'll definitely have those to you before the end of this game. Yeah. But you're right, battle of the quarterbacks, apparently using their legs on both sides of the ball. I think Columbus is going to have a very successful season with the team that they have brought tonight.
1: I mean, I can certainly see why they're rated number one in 3A. I'd like to see the teams going to stop this bunch.
0: Definitely. High snap. The quarterback's going to take it himself for Columbus and actually lose 2 yards, bringing up a 4th and 10 for the Columbus Cardinals. So big break for Bay City here. Going to be a turnover. And they will punt it away here. 58 seconds left here in the fourth quarter. Columbus 34.
1: Bay City.
0: Black Cats 13. And Bay City will take a timeout. Thank you for that, Tommy. Yep. We're going to take one as well. We'll be right back with those stats.
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0: Columbus looking to punt it. But Tommy, they didn't get in punt formation. They actually got into doubles formation. And the quarterback quick kicked and got his punt blocked.
1: It went very quick.
0: I think it went for negative two yards.
1: Yeah.
0: And Bay City jumped on the ball immediately. And they're going to have good field position here at the midfield 50-yard line, 1st and 10, with 52 seconds left here in the fourth. And Tommy, I think you just air it out and try to get what you can.
1: Yeah, they pulled all the big guys out, so this is their. I don't see the big guys.
0: I think
1: out there.
0: You know what? I think you're right. This looks like some of the backups are in the game. They pulled all their starters.
1: All starter pool.
0: You're 100% right.
1: Mm-hmm.
0: We'll try to see who this quarterback is here in just a moment. Quarterback's going to take a snap, doubles formation, looking to throw. Looking right, he's going to roll out to his right, has some running room, and is going to be taken down for an 8-yard gain. I believe that's still Mr. Wiggins at quarterback. It is.
1: It's Wiggins.
0: So definitely tried to make something happen there. Going to be a 2nd and 3 at the 49-yard line.
1: We're not in a big hurry.
0: 44-yard line. Sorry. 23 seconds left on the clock. Doubles formation again. This might be the last play of the game. Wiggins going to 3-step drop, looking deep. Has someone over the middle of the field. It's going to be complete. Number 0. No, that wasn't number 0. I believe that was number 5. Keon Franklin, a sophomore, wide open. And that's a 20-yard throw. Going to bring them all the way down.

0: down to the 23-yard line with 7 seconds left here in this game. I think Coach Jones is arguing on the field for a flag. That was definitely a hard hit. But Bay City is going to take a timeout here. It looks like it's going to be the last timeout that they have, and we're going to take one as well. 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
0: Welcome back, Black Cat fans. They changed the time. We now have 11 seconds on the clock, and Bay City may get two plays here. First and 10 at their own 25-yard line, doubles formation. Wiggins going to three-step drop, looking, has pressure. He's going to take it himself up the right side to the 20, and he is going to go out of bounds at the 18-yard line with six seconds left.
2: One more play.
0: Once again, Wiggins using his feet to try to make something happen. And that has been the story this entire game, is Kamarion Wiggins, their star, Bay City star player, doing everything he can to keep Bay City in this game. This defense from Columbus has been very, very good. Probably the best defense we've played in a long time.
2: Yeah.
0: Doubles formation, last play of the game here. Wiggins going to take the snap, looking to throw, going to throw over the middle, and it's going to be in and out of the hands of the Columbus Cardinals. Incomplete, almost intercepted again, 1 second on the play clock. So Bay City will have one more chance to try to get this in the end zone to get the score up just a little bit. But Columbus knew exactly what we were doing. Triple covered over the middle.
2: You got a man standing over in the goal line.
0: Yep, doubles formation again. Wiggins going to take the snap here. Three-step drop, looking deep. Three-man rush, and he is going to be almost sacked from behind, and he's going to throw it to the end zone, and it's going to be complete for a Black Cat touchdown. Tommy, can we get the number on the player there? That's that BFND, that Black Cat fight never dies. Evening out the score here, 34-19.
2: Is that Simpson, number nine?
0: We will get you that. Number nine is the player. I believe that is Mr. Andrews.
2: Eight.
0: Yep, number eight, Javius Andrews, with the heads-up play, standing in the end zone as the play broke down again. And Bay City going for two here. Doubles formation. What do you have to lose, right, Tommy?
2: That's right. 34-21 sounds better.
0: Man in motion to the right side. And Wiggins is going to roll out to his right. Looking. He's going to look again and try to run it himself. Throw to the back of the end zone. And it's going to be intercepted. Oh, kind of wish he would have just taken that ball himself and ran it in. But that is going to end the game on an interception and incomplete two-point conversion. Our final score here, Columbus 34, Bay City 19. Tommy, what a game, a fight back and forth. I know we came up on the wrong end there, but wow.
2: Well, you know, the thing is I think, you know, you always hate to see Bay City losing fours. But on the other hand, like I said, this is your first game. These guys are only going to get better. And there have been some really good things we saw tonight, though. Wiggins is everything we thought he's going to be. You know, the only thing we've got to work is stop that gut run. I mean, we got to stop that. I mean, if we got to put another 10 players out there, we got to stop it somehow.
0: You know, Tommy, I'm surprisingly not worried at all. This was a very good Columbus team, a very well-deserving
2: number one in the state
0: team. You know, they went round for round with us, and we held in very, very few mistakes throughout the entire game. The only thing that really killed us was the stamina. You know, first game, we got gas in the second half. It's just it happens when you play a team that consistently runs, and when you dominate the front. This team has a gigantic front line. Probably we won't see another front line like this till what, the playoffs?
2: Well, yeah. You know,

0: here's the thing. Their two players, Cantu and James, had 328 yards rushing. We had, which is not bad, 261.
1: Uh-oh, doing some math here. Quick math.
0: 261.
1: So very dominantly heavy running game from both sides, right, Tommy?
0: Yep. 261.
1: And I know the defense is going to look at that 328 as not good, but when you're playing a good team, I mean, what do you expect? We should expect people to run on us all year, right?
0: Yep.
1: You know, it's a new front, a very young front defensive line for the Bay City Black Cats. So, you know, that's an area you got to focus on. And
0: once
1: you do that,
0: kids are going to get better.
1: You'll fix it, yeah.
0: Yeah, they're going to get better. But, you know, the thing is, you started off, I'm telling you something, Columbus is number one state. I keep telling you that. And, you know, it's not unusual with number three team being number four. I mean, you see it all the time. I mean, as far as 3A, 4A. But, you know, you're talking about a team that brought back their whole offense basically from last year.
1: Yep.
0: I mean, that's unheard of. And their defense, they had some hogs on the line.
1: Yep.
0: You know, and our guys, you know, we don't have that size on the line. So you got to take your hat off to our defensive line. They did the best they could do. Now, losing the first game, does that mean the season's over with? Why, you know,
1: Not.
0: You know, we got a lot of games to play. But, you know, the kids are going to learn a lot, because if I was the coach, I said, guys, you just played one of the best teams in the state. You know, and if you want to be like them, you found out what you got to do it.
1: Yep.
0: So I think in a way we lost it, but in a way I think this is going to help us down the line. Coach Jones is going to turn these boys around, and every one of these boys are going to talk to each other and say, hey, we can do this. So.
1: And, you know, that's the best thing so far that I respect Coach Jones for, is that he scheduled competition this year. We just talked about it. Mm-hmm. Last year our first game was against Sweeney.
0: Yeah.
1: And the year before that was against Sweeney. And both of those games, statistically, when you look at them, they were blowouts. Bay City won by 20, 30 points. You know, we had stats, crazy stats, running and throwing. And, you know, I respect that. Go out and find competition that you're going to find in the playoffs, because, you know, 2 years in a row, 3 years in a row, we get stomped in the second, third round, and our goal is always to make the state. And we're playing these very, very good teams with a big front line, with a very stout defense. So to schedule this game and the play that we played, I'm not worried at all. And then to come out next week with West Orange Stark, man, it's another. I think
0: that's
1: they're ranked number two.
0: They're tough.
1: Yeah,
0: they're
1: ranked number two in the preseason rankings. So, you know, we are not out of the woods yet, but this is only going to make us better. I promise you, none of these
0: district.
1: Other teams in our district are playing teams like this. So,
0: well, you know, a little story back, you know, when years back when my daughter was at Lamar Consolidated. Mm-hmm. The coach there, we played, of course, we were 4A, and our preseason we played nothing but 5A teams that whole, and we went 2-2. But guess what? We won state that year.
1: There you go.
0: I mean, you know what I mean? We got into the district, and we won't talk what we did to Bay City. But anyway.
1: Come on.
0: So anyway.
1: But, you know.
0: But I'm telling you that you go into district with 2-2, everybody's going, nah, you know. Well, so that can happen to Bay City. We can go deep. You know, we're playing this tough team. We got another tough one next week.
1: This is a very good Bay City team this year. And I'm comfortable scheduling these games when you compete.
0: Yep.
1: And that's what we did. We came out tonight. We competed on all sides of the ball. We know what we need to fix. We know what we got to do moving forward. But I promise you, we're going to be okay.
0: Yeah, I believe it.
1: That's all I got. Tommy, you good?
0: I'm good.
1: All right, we're going to wrap it up here. Thank y'all for listening. Give a quick shout out to our sponsors one more time.
0: Yeah.
1: Buddy Seafood, Bricker Pest Control, McDonald's Services. 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McDonald's Services, BB Power Sports, Matagorda County Credit Union, Matagorda Regional Medical Center, Snapper's Bar and Grill and Restaurant, and Ward Real Estate. We're going to give y'all a send-off here. I'm Brandon Gray.
0: Tommy Griffin.
1: And our statistician,
0: Mr.
1: Kenny Powers Williams back there, giving us our up-to-date stats. Thank y'all again. And want to give a quick shout-out to our station owner, David, for being here with us tonight and helping us make this a very successful first broadcast.
0: Yep.
1: So thank y'all again. Y'all have a great night. See you next week.
0: Good night.

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6: The United States and Venezuela have reached what President Donald Trump calls a historic oil agreement, granting the United States majority control of over 65 billion barrels of proven Venezuelan oil reserves. The announcement was made less than an hour ago. This deal could significantly reshape global oil markets and geopolitical alliances. No further details on the terms of the agreement have been released yet, but the president described it as a major victory for American energy interests. The agreement comes amid ongoing tensions between the two nations. Colorado Avalanche defenseman Cale Makar has agreed to the largest contract in National Hockey League history, according to team sources. The deal secures the superstar blue liner for the long term. Financial terms were not immediately disclosed, but the agreement surpasses all previous player contracts in the league. Makar has been a cornerstone for Colorado since his debut, winning the Norris Trophy and a Stanley Cup. This extension solidifies the team's future around their elite talent for years to come. Federal Reserve Chair Kevin Warsh delivered his keynote address at the Jackson Hole Symposium today, signaling a hawkish stance that sent gold prices plunging. Warsh emphasized that the central bank's main focus should remain on price stability, suggesting the potential for substantially higher interest rates. Economists described the speech as moderately hawkish, noting it sent a clear message to markets and Fed officials. The comments come as the national debt exceeds $40 trillion, with expectations for economic growth running high. Treasury yields climbed as traders adjusted to the possibility of a tighter monetary policy.

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0: Radio 92.5, Tom Petty and the Heartbreakers, I Won't Back Down. Coming up tomorrow morning, it's a hunter education course. This will happen at 9 o'clock tomorrow morning, Bay City USO Service Center at 21085 Avenue M in Bay City. Well, you'll learn all about firearm safety, hunting ethics, wildlife conservation, and responsible hunting ethics and practices. Just $15 for the course.
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I remember seeing David Bowie in concert years and years ago. Of course, he passed away some time ago, but Let's Dance was just put on such a great performance. I love that. 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

0: Drell here. Welcome to your 5:30 weather report. And the good news is temperatures are starting to drop. Thank goodness for that. Nowhere's over 100 degrees now. Edna and El Campo both at 97, 95 for Wharton, 94 for Bay City, and 91 down in Palacios, with an overnight low, much as it's been for some weeks now, about 79 degrees. Friday has a slight 20% chance of rain early in the morning, and then 95 the high, 77 the low. Same temperature on Saturday, which will be dry. Sunday also expected to be dry, no surprise there. 93 the high, 77 the low. And then the rain that we'd been thinking might have come in on Friday and carried over the weekend finally puts in a more hesitant appearance on Monday with a 20% chance of rain, 94 the high, 78 the low. Tuesday and Wednesday, 30% chance of rain, but that's still much more likely no rain at all. 30% chance of rain, high of 94, low of 77. Next Thursday, 20% chance for rain and 94 the high. There is an entry on the hurricane threat board. We now have a tropical storm. That thing that's been making its way over from Africa has developed into a tropical storm. Guess what it's called? It's called Tropical Storm Dolly. Now you'd think, oh, how nice, or maybe you might think, oh, how inappropriate, that they've named that tropical storm after the late departed Dolly Parton, who died at the age of 80 just a couple of days ago. But no, it's purely a coincidence. It truly is, because there's already an official, an official list of the official names for tropical storms this year, and Dolly just happened to be the next one available. But it's going to probably blow itself out before it even reaches Puerto Rico, so no threat to us. We should be fine for at least the next week, 10 days. Let's hope we make it all the way through the season unscathed. Lastly, ERCOT says, we have so much power for you. 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

0: I Don't Want to Miss a Thing, Aerosmith on Happy Radio 92.5. 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

Bengals, Walk Like an Egyptian. Happy Radio 92.5. I am Craig. Thanks so much for hanging. Have a great weekend. I'll leave you with the power of love. Huey Lewis in the news. Have a great night.

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5: Country music legend Dolly Parton has died at the age of 80. Her team announced the news on social media, prompting an outpouring of grief from fans who gathered at her Hollywood star in Los Angeles and in Washington, D.C. Known for her signature style, Parton became a global fashion icon and was adored by Americans of all ages and political backgrounds. Her Imagination Library program inspired millions of children worldwide by providing free books, cementing her legacy as a beloved cultural figure. Tennessee officials are planning to name the Nashville airport in her honor following a fan petition. Tarek Skubal returned to Detroit for the first time since his trade, receiving a mix of cheers and boos from the crowd. The emotional moment saw the pitcher wipe away tears. In other headlines, Caitlin Clark and Kelsey Mitchell each scored 34 points in a dominant victory. Colorado Avalanche defenseman Cale Makar agreed to the largest contract in National Hockey League history. Federal Reserve Chair Kevin Warsh has left the door open to further interest rate hikes, stating underlying inflation remains too high. Speaking at the Jackson Hole Economic Symposium, Warsh indicated expectations for economic growth are running high in the current climate. His remarks, described by economists as moderately hawkish, signal the central bank may not ease monetary policy soon. The speech comes as the national debt surpassed $40 trillion, and traders continue to monitor the potential impact on markets and borrowing costs.
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2: Well, come on. Come on. And let us show you what we got. 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

0: Well, here, welcome to your 5:30 weather report. And the good news is temperatures are starting to drop. Thank goodness for that. Nowhere's over 100 degrees now. Edna and El Campo both at 97, 95 for Wharton, 94 for Bay City, and 91 down in Palacios, with an overnight low, much as it's been for some weeks now, about 79 degrees. Friday has a slight 20% chance of rain early in the morning, and then 95 the high, 77 the low. Same temperature on Saturday, which will be dry. Sunday also expected to be dry, no surprise there. 93 the high, 77 the low. And then the rain that we'd been thinking might have come in on Friday and carried over the weekend finally puts in a more hesitant appearance on Monday with a 20% chance of rain, 94 the high, 78 the low. Tuesday and Wednesday, 30% chance of rain, but that's still much more likely no rain at all. 30% chance of rain, high of 94, low of 77. Next Thursday, 20% chance for rain and 94 the high. There is an entry on the hurricane threat board. We now have a tropical storm. That thing that's been making its way over from Africa has developed into a tropical storm. Guess what it's called? It's called Tropical Storm Dolly. Now you'd think, oh, how nice, or maybe you might think, oh, how inappropriate, that they've named that tropical storm after the late departed Dolly Parton, who died at the age of 80 just a couple of days ago. But no, it's purely a coincidence. It truly is, because there's already an official, an official list of the official names for tropical storms this year, and Dolly just happened to be the next one available. But it's going to probably blow itself out before it even reaches Puerto Rico, so no threat to us. We should be fine for at least the next week, 10 days. Let's hope we make it all the way through the season unscathed. Lastly, ERCOT says, we have so much power for you. Help yourself as much as you want.
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6: The United States and Venezuela have reached an unprecedented agreement, granting American control over 65 billion barrels of Venezuelan oil. The Venezuelan interim president stated the unusual deal will help revive her country's economy. President Trump hailed the agreement as historic, while critics have raised questions regarding its long-term implications for the South American nation's sovereignty and its struggling citizens. The deal marks a significant shift in the relationship between the two countries amid ongoing political tensions. Tarek Skubal delivered a dominant performance in his emotional return to Detroit, striking out 7 batters and visibly wiping away tears. The pitcher's powerful outing highlighted a memorable homecoming for the athlete. In other news, Caitlin Clark recorded 34 points and 12 assists, leading her team to a victory against Connecticut, while teammate Kelsey Mitchell also scored 34 in the emphatic win. Federal Reserve Chair Kevin Warsh signaled that underlying inflation remains too high, leaving the door open for potential rate hikes. Speaking at the Jackson Hole Symposium, Warsh indicated expectations for economic growth are running high. His remarks were described as moderately hawkish by economists, suggesting the central bank may need to maintain its restrictive stance. The speech comes as the national debt has surpassed $40 trillion, with Michigan and California households paying the most in tariffs. Warsh's comments could reshape Federal Reserve policy direction.

0: happy.
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Welcome to your 5:30 weather report. And the good news is temperatures are starting to drop. Thank goodness for that. Nowhere's over 100 degrees now. Edna and El Campo both at 97, 95 for Wharton, 94 for Bay City, and 91 down in Palacios, with an overnight low, much as it's been for some weeks now, about 79 degrees. Friday has a slight 20% chance of rain early in the morning, and then 95 the high, 77 the low. Same temperature on Saturday, which will be dry. Sunday also expected to be dry, no surprise there. 93 the high, 77 the low. And then

0: The rain that we'd been thinking might have come in on Friday and carried over the weekend finally puts in a more hesitant appearance on Monday with a 20% chance of rain, 94 the high, 78 the low. Tuesday and Wednesday, 30% chance of rain, but that's still much more likely no rain at all. 30% chance of rain, high of 94, low of 77. Next Thursday, 20% chance for rain and 94 the high. There is an entry on the hurricane threat board. We now have a tropical storm. That thing that's been making its way over from Africa has developed into a tropical storm. Guess what it's called? It's called Tropical Storm Dolly. Now you'd think, oh, how nice, or maybe you might think, oh, how inappropriate, that they've named that tropical storm after the late departed Dolly Parton, who died at the age of 80 just a couple of days ago. But no, it's purely a coincidence. It truly is, because there's already an official, an official list of the official names for tropical storms this year, and Dolly just happened to be the next one available. But it's going to probably blow itself out before it even reaches Puerto Rico. So no threat to us. We should be fine for at least the next week, 10 days. Let's hope we make it all the way through the season unscathed. Lastly, ERCOT says, we have so much power for you. Help yourself as much as you want.
1: Well, come on. Come on. Let us show you what we got. 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
1: The Tennessee governor plans to rename Nashville's International Airport in honor of country music legend Dolly Parton, following thousands of fan signatures on an online petition. The announcement comes as mourners continue to pay tribute to the singer, who passed away at the age of 80. Fans gathered at her Star on the Hollywood Walk of Fame and in Washington, D.C. to celebrate her impact. Parton was also celebrated for her Imagination Library, which has gifted millions of free books to children across the globe, inspiring a love of reading. Colorado Avalanche defenseman Cale Makar has agreed to the largest contract in the history of the National Hockey League. The deal secures the Star blue liner for the foreseeable future, cementing his status as the cornerstone of the franchise. Financial terms were not immediately disclosed. This historic agreement solidifies the team's commitment to its championship core. Federal Reserve Chair Kevin Warsh addressed the Jackson Hole Economic Symposium, stating that underlying inflation remains too high. He left the door open for potential interest rate hikes, signaling a moderately hawkish stance, according to economists. Warsh noted that expectations for economic growth are running high as he prepares to deliver his remarks. His speech comes as the national debt surpassed $40 trillion, with the Federal Reserve evaluating its next policy moves amid ongoing concerns about price pressures in the United States economy.

0: was a big hit back in 1982, and again, as you might expect, at the turn of the century, Prince. 92.5 Happy Radio. Good Saturday morning. How are you? This is Ken Cocker. Glad to have you along. We'll have an update on the weather here momentarily. Hang on. And a lot of great music, as always, coming your way. I got a little hiccup thing this morning. I apologize for that. We're going to play in just a while some Pat Benatar. Stay with us.
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0: Benatar, Rock and Roll Hall of Famer. We belong, and I'm Ken Cocker. Good morning for this Saturday at 92.5 Happy Radio. What are we looking at as far as the weather goes for today? Well, a high of 93 and low tonight 75, 94 on Sunday, and a low of 75. And through the period, very little chance of rain.
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0: a great performer. What a great voice. Left us much, much too young. 1987. And Whitney Houston, I'm Ken Cocker here on 92.5 Happy Radio. Speaking of Houston, the Astros are battling it out for the American League West along with Texas. And don't forget, you've got excitement going on there from Oakland. They are still, I shouldn't call them Oakland, that's what they're calling it. Athletics are battling it out, so we'll have to wait and see what happens. But neck and neck for Houston and Texas. And the Astros have a game against the Mets later on today. 92.5 Happy Radio and a good Saturday morning.
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Very little chance of rain if you're just waking up and getting rolling. 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

0: Living on a Prayer, Bon Jovi, back on tour this summer after being gone for over 4 years. The 92.5 Happy Radio. Dolly Parton passing last week, as you know, or this week, I guess it still is, on Tuesday at 80 years old. Her streams on the internet have increased, as you might expect, by 22,000%. You might be wondering which of her songs is getting the most attention. Well, number one, which I guess is not surprising. I thought it would be I Will Always Love You, but turned out to be Jolene. Number two then was 9 to 5, and then I Will Always Love You. And then Here You Come Again. And in fifth place, Islands in the Stream. Dolly Parton, one of the great ones, passing away earlier this week.
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0: Grandstand is REM, that band out of Georgia. 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Not expecting a whole lot of chance of rain as we get ready to finish up and begin meteorological fall on Tuesday.
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0: Don't forget, on Friday, it's Acoustic Fridays on his website. YouTube site. Brian Adams from Canada. And 1985, summer 69 is 92.5 Happy Radio. Hope your Saturday morning's going good. And already your weekend off to a great start. And hey, what a week to go. And it's a three-day weekend, Labor Day, right around the corner.
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5: Did it. This ain't no disco. It ain't no country club either. This is L.A.

Sheryl Crow got a brand new album coming out soon from Missouri. She is All I Want to Do. Her breakthrough songs on 92.5 Happy Radio. Rumors that Jonathan Cain and Steve Barry may show up for the Journey finale in San Francisco coming up on the 28th of November. We'll have to wait and see. Here is Journey. Love.

La, la, la, la. Van Morrison and Brown Eyed Girls on 92.5 Happy Radio. And good morning. This is Ken Cocker. So pleased that you could join us as we ease on down the Saturday highway and hope things are going A-OK for you. And while we have the opportunity, I thought we'd go ahead and take a look at the music headlines and see if there's anything that may pique your interest. And as you know, last Tuesday, Dolly Parton passed away. Of course, better known for country music, but had a lot of pop hits as well. And by the way, she left one final song about her life, actually, on a CD, and with the instructions not open until her 100th birth anniversary, which wouldn't be until 2046. There's talk on the estate whether now that she's passed, they might want to go ahead and make that available. We'll have to see. Ozzy Osbourne, Back to the Beginning, a documentary going to be released in December. Grateful Dead releasing 7 concerts in the new 20-CD box set called Summer Magic 1985. That's available September 18th. And Barry Manilow has canceled more Las Vegas shows because of his ongoing battle with lung cancer. And there you go. That's a look at the music headlines for today on 92.5 Happy Radio. Farm Aid's coming up on September 26th. This guy will be there as always, John Mellencamp.

David Rell here. Welcome to your 5:30 weather report. And the good news is temperatures are starting to drop. Thank goodness for that. Nowhere's over 100 degrees now. Edna and El Campo both at 97, 95 for Wharton, 94 for Bay City, and 91 down in Palacios, with an overnight low, much as it's been for some weeks now, about 79 degrees. Friday has a slight 20% chance of rain early in the morning, and then 95 the high, 77 the low. Same temperature on Saturday, which will be dry. Sunday also expected to be dry, no surprise there. 93 the high, 77 the low. And then the rain that we'd been thinking might have come in on Friday and carried over the weekend finally puts in a more hesitant appearance on Monday with a 20% chance of rain, 94 the high, 78 the low. Tuesday and Wednesday, 30% chance of rain, but that's still much more likely no rain at all. 30% chance of rain, high of 94, low of 77. Next Thursday, 20% chance for rain and 94 the high. There is an entry on the hurricane threat board. We now have a tropical storm. That thing that's been making its way over from Africa has developed into a tropical storm. Guess what it's called? It's called Tropical Storm Dolly. Now you'd think, oh, how nice, or maybe you might think, oh, how inappropriate, that they've named that tropical storm after the late departed Dolly Parton, who died at the age of 80 just a couple of days ago. But no, it's purely a coincidence. It truly is, because there's already an official, an official list of the official names for tropical storms this year, and Dolly just happened to be the next one available.

0: But that's going to probably blow itself out before it even reaches Puerto Rico. So no threat to us. We should be fine for at least the next week, 10 days. Let's hope we make it all the way through the season unscathed. Lastly, Urquhart says, we have so much power for you. Help yourself as much as you want.
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0: Genesis. That's all. 92.5 Happy Radio. They're already in the Rock and Roll Hall of Fame, and their lead singer goes in as a solo artist, Phil Collins. That'll be in November. Oasis will be going with them, amongst other artists. And I'm Ken Cocker. Appreciate you being along for the ride. Hope your Saturday morning's going good. And by now, if you're just waking up and wiping the sleep out of your eyes, you want to know exactly what the weather's going to be like today. And I wish I had a forecast that was a little bit cooler. I do not. Today's high 93. Now, there's a 30% chance of rain, but going to see a lot of sunshine. 93 the high, 75 the low tonight. 94 tomorrow, 94 on Monday, the last day of August. Very little chance of rain. The only thing I can offer you is that meteorological fall begins on Tuesday, and maybe somehow things will cool just a little bit.
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Down. Feel that noise. Quiet Riot. That'll wake you up on a Saturday morning. It's 92.5 Happy Radio. This is Ken Cocker. Thanks so much for being on hand. 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I want you to hang on. 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

0: Don't You Forget About Me from The Breakfast Club. That song played at the beginning and the end of the movie, if you remember. It's from 1983, Simple Minds, and Don't You Forget About Me. Did I say 83? I'm sorry, 1985. Made that mistake once or twice. I don't know why. Supposed to be locked in my memory, but the memory fades. It's 92.5 Happy Radio. Good Saturday morning.
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Bo and the Bill Withers song right there from mid-80s on 92.5 Happy Radio. I'm Ken Cocker, mid-90s today and tomorrow. There is a 30% chance of rain today. Kind of nice if we got some of that, I would say, as we head to the last day of August, beginning of the week.

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4: U.S. President Donald Trump has hailed a historic deal granting American control over 65 billion barrels of Venezuela's oil reserves. The Venezuelan interim president stated the unusual agreement will help revive her country's struggling economy. Critics have questioned the legitimacy of the arrangement, given the ongoing political turmoil in the South American nation. The deal is expected to reshape international energy dynamics, though significant details regarding implementation and revenue sharing remain unclear. Analysts suggest this move could escalate tensions with current Venezuelan leadership and other global powers interested in the region's vast natural resources. The agreement marks a significant shift in United States' foreign policy toward the country. Pitcher Tarek Skubal delivered a dominant performance in his emotional return to Detroit, tearing up as he acknowledged the crowd. In basketball, Caitlin Clark and Kelsey Mitchell both scored 34 points in a rout. Elsewhere, the Avalanche's Cale Makar signed the largest contract in National Hockey League history, and Giants coach Jim Harbaugh stated Odell Beckham Jr. deserves a roster spot. Federal Reserve Chair Kevin Warsh delivered a speech at the Jackson Hole Economic Symposium, stating that underlying inflation remains too high. He left the door open for potential interest rate hikes, while indicating expectations for economic growth remain elevated. Economists characterized his remarks as moderately hawkish, suggesting the central bank may be better positioned to address inflation pressures. The speech signals uncertainty regarding the direction of future monetary policy, with market analysts closely monitoring whether the Fed will adjust rates in the coming months. Our thanks again to Transport Boats for bringing us the news this hour.

0: Hotel California is 92.5 Happy Radio, and I'm Ken Cocker. That album turns 50 years old here in just a few months in December. It came out. I'll never forget getting a copy of that at the radio station I was at the time and thinking, man, this is good. And I remember listening just to the first single at that time. That was New Kid in Town. It's 92.5 Happy Radio. As far as the weather goes, we are careening toward the beginning of meteorological fall. That'll be on Tuesday. And until then, highs in the mid-90s and a limited chance of rain, although it is 30% for today. 92.5 Happy Radio. Morning.
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0: for the Danger Zone on 92.5 Happy Radio. Movie that starred Kevin Bacon came out 40 years ago. Kevin Bacon, by the way, is a well-known actor, of course, but a good musician as well. And he did a little tribute on his social media to Dolly Parton. He played the guitar version of Islands in the Stream, which I thought was kind of a cool thing. You know, so many people you don't normally associate with Dolly Parton came out and talked about, you know, how much they liked her and how talented she was and wanted to honor her in her passing. And Dolly dying at the age of 80, of course, this past Tuesday. 92.5, Happy Radio.
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0: You know what? Whenever I hear that song, I think about softball. I used to play in a men's softball league back in the early 1980s, and that was playing all the time. We played for a bar called Flanagan's, which is long been gone. And every time I'd walk in, it seemed like after the game, we would, you know, go in there to have a libation or two, and that song would be playing back in that year. Very popular by Toto. I'm Ken Cocker. 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Now, the club is a new group for Matagorda County people trying to bring together runners of all levels of experience and pace. So check it out every Tuesday, 6 p.m. in downtown Bay City.
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Invasions. Ain't that a good song, Def Leppard? Better believe it. 92.5 Sappy Radio, and I'm Ken Cocker. Hope your Saturday morning's going good. You're planning a great weekend, but you're probably holding back a little because the big plans are for next weekend to close out the summer. It'll be Labor Day weekend, a three-dayer. One of the all-time great concert bands, I guarantee you, they tour every summer. Get a chance. They're still out there through September. George Thorogood and the Destroyers on 92.5 Sappy Radio. 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

0: that song will get you up and rolling if you haven't already this Saturday morning. Come On, Eileen, Dexy's Midnight Runners, The Police before that, Elton John before that. Speaking of Elton, he'll do his final live concerts in October in Mexico, but he's going to get involved in doing holographic concerts, and that means holograms, I guess, right? The first one is going to be at the new Hard Rock being built in Las Vegas. I guess they'll have the technical expertise with that new place to do that, and he plans on doing that quite a bit. So look for that to begin for Elton next year. It's 92.5 Happy Radio.
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0: 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Into the Rock and Roll Hall of Fame he goes as a solo artist. Coming up in November, I think it's the 14th, if I'm not mistaken. Phil Collins here, 92.5 Happy Radio. Astros and Rangers at the top battling it out in the American League West. And hey, Seattle's not too far behind the Astros' continuous series in New York against the Mets going on today. It's 92.5 Happy Radio.
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Ann Wilson of this group has a brand new solo album out called Barracuda. This song is Barracuda. The name of her album is Consecrated Ground. And then Heart Themselves, she says, has enough of material for a brand new album. They'll have that out before the end of the year. 92.5 Happy Radio. Good Saturday morning.

Bell here. Welcome to your 5:30 weather report. And the good news is temperatures are starting to drop. Thank goodness for that. Nowhere's over 100 degrees now. Edna and El Campo both at 97, 95 for Wharton, 94 for Bay City, and 91 down in Palacios, with an overnight low, much as it's been for some weeks now, about 79 degrees. Friday has a slight 20% chance of rain early in the morning, and then 95 the high, 77 the low. Same temperature on Saturday, which will be dry. Sunday also expected to be dry, no surprise there. 93 the high, 77 the low. And then the rain that we'd been thinking might have come in on Friday and carried over the weekend finally puts in a more hesitant appearance on Monday,

0: with a 20% chance of rain, 94 the high, 78 the low. Tuesday and Wednesday, 30% chance of rain, but that's still much more likely no rain at all. 30% chance of rain, high of 94, low of 77. Next Thursday, 20% chance for rain and 94 the high. There is an entry on the hurricane threat board. We now have a tropical storm. That thing that's been making its way over from Africa has developed into a tropical storm. Guess what it's called? It's called Tropical Storm Dolly. Now you'd think, oh, how nice, or maybe you might think, oh, how inappropriate, that they've named that tropical storm after the late departed Dolly Parton, who died at the age of 80 just a couple of days ago. But no, it's purely a coincidence. It truly is, because there's already an official, an official list of the official names for tropical storms this year, and Dolly just happened to be the next one available. But it's going to probably blow itself out before it even reaches Puerto Rico, so no threat to us. We should be fine for at least the next week, 10 days. Let's hope we make it all the way through the season unscathed. Lastly, ERCOT says, we have so much power for you. Help yourself as much as you want.
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2: Happy.

title into the Rock and Roll Hall of Fame coming up in November. The Further Misadventures of Cliff Booth is a movie coming out in November starring Brad Pitt. Remember the character, Cliff Booth? He was the stuntman in the movie that came out, what, 3 or 4 years ago? Maybe it's more. I can't remember. That starred Leonardo DiCaprio. Once Upon a Time in Hollywood, remember? I like that character, and he's coming back with some of the other characters from the movie. And this time it's going to be in the 70s, I think, a few years later than the original movie. So looking forward to it. It's interesting. They're going to open it at IMAX theaters on Thanksgiving weekend. And then if you can wait a little while, on December 23rd, it'll come to Netflix. The Further Misadventures of Cliff Booth, 92.5.

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0: Whitesnake with that song and question, is it love? Huh? Is this love? 1987, 92.5 Happy Radio. Is this meteorological fall? Well, not quite. But that begins on Tuesday, and hopefully a little bit of a cooling trend. We'll have to wait and see on that. As far as the weekend, going to be in the mid-90s. There is a 30% chance of rain for today. It's Happy Radio. Good morning.
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0: 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He will be at Farm Aid on September 26th, along with Willie Nelson, Dave Matthews Band, and Neil Young, as always, and lots of guest stars. That'll be televised, by the way, if you want to check it out on CNN. Again, September the 26th, and I'm Ken Cocker. 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

Hall of Famer Kate Bush running up that hill 40 years ago. 92.5 is Happy Radio. Well, going back nearly 50 years, this album came out 50 years ago, December 1976. Here's your first single. It's Boston. 92.5 Happy Radio.

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So caught up in you, 92.5 Happy Radio's Ken Cocker. Thanks for being on hand. I sure do appreciate it. Back to my regular shift while you're at work on Monday, 10 o'clock. We'll see you then. Have a safe and happy weekend. Here come the Romantics on Happy Radio. 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
3: In a landmark agreement, President Donald Trump has hailed a deal granting the United States control over 65 billion barrels of Venezuela's oil reserves. The Venezuelan interim president stated the unusual arrangement will help revive her country's struggling economy. The agreement marks a significant geopolitical shift, giving Washington substantial influence over a key energy resource in the region. The deal is expected to have far-reaching implications for global oil markets and international relations. A dramatic rescue unfolded on the M62 motorway near Leeds yesterday when a lorry driver freed a man trapped in a burning vehicle following a high-speed collision. The fire was spreading rapidly, but the quick-thinking driver pulled the casualty to safety moments before the car was engulfed. Police have confirmed the injured man is in a stable condition in hospital, while the motorway remained closed for several hours for investigations. Federal Reserve Chair Kevin Warsh delivered a speech at the Jackson Hole Economic Symposium, signaling that interest rates could still rise. He stated that underlying inflation remains too high and that expectations for economic growth are running high. Economists described the remarks as moderately hawkish, leaving the door open for potential rate hikes. The speech comes as investors closely monitor the central bank's next moves, with markets reacting to the possibility of further monetary tightening. Warsh's comments suggest the Fed remains cautious about easing policy despite recent economic data. Our thanks again to United Ag for bringing us the news this hour.

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0: 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Glad to have you with me this afternoon. I am Craiger. Final weekend of August 2026. And I got the Charlie Daniels Band. The double went down to Georgia.
1: The devil went down to Georgia. He was looking for a soul to steal. He was in a bind because he was way behind and he was willing to make a deal. When he came across this young man sawing on a fiddle and playing it hot, and the devil jumped up on a hickory stump and said, "Boy, let me tell you what. I guess you didn't know it, but I'm a fiddle player too. And if you'd care to take a dare, I'll make a bet with you. Now you play pretty good fiddle, boy, but give the devil his due. I bet a fiddle of gold against your soul because I think I'm better than you." The boy said, "My name's Johnny, and it might be a sin, but I'll take your bet, and you're gonna regret, 'cause I'm the..."

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And then a band of demons

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Johnny said, "Devil, just come on back if you ever want to try again. 'Cause I told you once, you son of a gun.

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Hope you're enjoying your weekend. 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Here's Cyndi Lauper with Time After Time.

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0: Tom Petty on a Saturday afternoon. Happy Radio 92.5. Hey, they've got a back-to-school dance happening tonight, 7 o'clock at the Inez Community Center, 2511 Garcetas Creek Road in Inez. 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

0: Grell here. Welcome to your 5:30 weather report. And the good news is temperatures are starting to drop. Thank goodness for that. Nowhere's over 100 degrees now. Edna and El Campo both at 97, 95 for Wharton, 94 for Bay City, and 91 down in Palacios, with an overnight low, much as it's been for some weeks now, about 79 degrees. Friday has a slight 20% chance of rain early in the morning, and then 95 the high, 77 the low. Same temperature on Saturday, which will be dry. Sunday also expected to be dry, no surprise there. 93 the high, 77 the low. And then the rain that we'd been thinking might have come in on Friday and carried over the weekend finally puts in a more hesitant appearance on Monday with a 20% chance of rain, 94 the high, 78 the low. Tuesday and Wednesday, 30% chance of rain, but that's still much more likely no rain at all. 30% chance of rain, high of 94, low of 77. Next Thursday, 20% chance for rain and 94 the high. There is an entry on the hurricane threat board. We now have a tropical storm. That thing that's been making its way over from Africa has developed into a tropical storm. Guess what it's called? It's called Tropical Storm Dolly. Now you'd think, oh, how nice, or maybe you might think, oh, how inappropriate, that they've named that tropical storm after the late departed Dolly Parton, who died at the age of 80 just a couple of days ago. But no, it's purely a coincidence. It truly is, because there's already an official, an official list of the official names for tropical storms this year, and Dolly just happened to be the next one available. But it's going to probably blow itself out before it even reaches Puerto Rico, so no threat to us. We should be fine for at least the next week, 10 days. Let's hope we make it all the way through the season unscathed. Lastly, ERCOT says we have so much power for you. Help yourself as much as you want.
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Mr. Mister with Broken Wings. Happy Radio 92.5. Glad to have you with me this afternoon. I am Gregor. Here's Blondie. One Way or Another.

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Matchbox 20 with Unwell on Happy Radio 92.5. And nothing's going to stop us now. Here's the Starship.

0: Radio 92.5, Men at Work Down Under. I am Craig. You're glad you're with me this afternoon. You know, I was thinking about, this is such a great program, especially for folks who maybe can find a wheelchairs or have some other restrictions with their mobility. This is Rhythm in Your Seat Adult Exercising, happening every Monday at 1 o'clock at the Wharton Library, 1920 North Fulton Street in Wharton. They say it's fun exercises for adults and seniors.
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4: Right-wing commentator Milo Yiannopoulos has been deported from the United States to the United Kingdom after being detained by Immigration and Customs Enforcement. The self-styled provocateur, who lives and works in America, had previously voiced support for President Trump and the immigration agency. The British citizen's removal comes just hours after his initial detention. Details surrounding the circumstances of his deportation have not been fully disclosed, but the action marks a significant turn for the figure known for his controversial statements. He is now returned to the United Kingdom following the enforcement action. James Tarkowski scored a dramatic injury time equalizer to earn Everton a point against Bournemouth, denying the visitors' victory. The result continues Hull City's remarkable start to the Premier League season, while Everton supporters have warned the club against any potential sale of star forward Armstrong. Elsewhere, Nottingham Forest secured a draw against Liverpool at Anfield through Victor Munoz. Federal Reserve Chair Kevin Warsh delivered a highly anticipated speech at the Jackson Hole Economic Symposium, signaling that underlying inflation remains too high and leaving the door open for potential interest rate hikes. Warsh's remarks were described by economists as moderately hawkish, noting expectations for economic growth are running high. Market analysts suggest his comments could reshape Federal Reserve policy direction, as the central bank aims to balance inflationary pressures against economic expansion. Investors are closely monitoring these developments for signals on the future trajectory of interest rates. Our thanks again to Transport Boats for bringing us the news this hour.
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Radio 92.5, Belinda Carlisle, Heaven is a Place on Earth. Well, you got some new movies to choose from this weekend at Chulman's Movie Bowl Grill. The family movie, Coyote versus Acme, and the action thriller, The Dog Stars. That stars Josh Brolin. For tickets and showtimes, go to Movie Bowl Grill.

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0: Happy Radio 92.5, Fine Young Cannibals with She Drives Me Crazy. Well, you got a little time to get prepped for this. It's a back-to-school dance happening later tonight, 7 o'clock, at the Inez Community Center, 2511 Garcetas Creek Road in Inez. 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

Madrell here. Welcome to your 5:30 weather report. And the good news is temperatures are starting to drop. Thank goodness for that. Nowhere's over 100 degrees now. Edna and El Campo both at 97, 95 for Wharton, 94 for Bay City, and 91 down in Palacios, with an overnight low, much as it's been for some weeks now, about 79 degrees. Friday has a slight 20% chance of rain early in the morning, and then 95 the high, 77 the low. Same temperature on Saturday, which will be dry. Sunday also expected to be dry, no surprise there. 93 the high, 77 the low. And then the rain that we'd been thinking might have come in on Friday and carried over the weekend finally puts in a more hesitant appearance on Monday with a 20% chance of rain, 94 the high, 78 the low. Tuesday and Wednesday, 30% chance of rain, but that's still much more likely no rain at all. 30% chance of rain, high of 94, low of 77. Next Thursday, 20% chance for rain and 94 the high. There is an entry on the hurricane threat board. We now have a tropical storm. That thing that's been making its way over from Africa has developed into a tropical storm. Guess what it's called? It's called Tropical Storm Dolly. Now you'd think, oh, how nice, or maybe you might think, oh, how inappropriate, that they've named that tropical storm after the late departed Dolly Parton, who died at the age of 80 just a couple of days ago. But no, it's purely a coincidence. It truly is, because there's already an official, an official list of the official names for tropical storms this year, and Dolly just happened to be the next one available. But it's going to probably blow itself out before it even reaches Puerto Rico, so no threat to us. Before it even reaches Puerto Rico, so no.

0: 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Now it's your turn. 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

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Hope you're enjoying your weekend. Thank you for listening. I think we're alone now. Here's Tiffany.

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I am Craig. Thanks so much for hanging. Enjoy the rest of your weekend. I'll catch up with you Monday evening at 6. I'll leave you with No Doubt, Don't Speak. Have a great night. You

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4: The Bay City VFW Post, located on North Highway 60, invites you to enjoy their charity bingo every Sunday evening from 5 p.m. Make an evening out of it and enjoy a meal from their full kitchen grill. 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

0: Parton, who passed away at the age of 80, was celebrated for her musical legacy and her imagination library, which has distributed millions of free books to children worldwide. The renaming honors her decades of cultural influence and philanthropy. The singer's team confirmed her death on social media, prompting tributes from across the United States. The airport change awaits final approval from state authorities in a stunning upset. North Carolina defeated Texas Christian University to open the second year under coach Bill Belichick. Meanwhile, at the Little League World Series, pitcher Martina recorded 12 strikeouts to guide Curaçao into the championship game. In other news, a massive upset in the Ultimate Fighting Championship saw Song knockout Nurmagomedov. Federal Reserve Chair Kevin Warsh signaled a cautious approach to monetary policy during his Jackson Hole speech, stating that underlying inflation remains too high. The Fed leader left the door open for potential rate hikes, noting expectations for economic growth are running high. Market analysts described the speech as moderately hawkish, suggesting interest rates may stay elevated longer than previously anticipated. The remarks come as the central bank continues to balance inflation concerns against broader economic pressures. Our thanks again to Transport Boats for bringing us the news this hour.
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0: It's Happy Radio 92.5. I do hope you're enjoying your weekend. 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That way you can have us in the palm of your hand. All you need to do is look up at your Play Stores and type in Bay and Beyond, and then you're going to have access to us and the other stations in the building as well. I'm Amy. It's Saturday night, and you're sticking around, right? Because I got Queen coming up next.
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Happy Radio 92.5. The eclipse the other night brings endings and new beginnings. I'm ending a 23-year cycle. I'm an Aquarius, so I'm looking forward to things getting better. Here's Howard Jones.

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0: Coming up, another long set of these happy favorites. Madonna's going to get you started. I've also got Journey in there. Tomorrow, North Highway 60, the place to be at 5 p.m. at the Bay City VFW post for their charity bingo. This is a big deal. $3,600 could be yours by the end of tomorrow evening. So go ahead for a good cause. Get your bingo cards before 5 o'clock. And don't worry about food. They have a full kitchen grill that will hook you up nicely with dinner.
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